0: 13 airdrop 1, thank you. Resume on navigation. Southwest 2299, contact San Jose Tower 124.0. 4 Bravo Tango, cross SoCal at or above 4,500, cleared on runway 31 approach.
1: Cross SoCal at or above 4,500, cleared on now 31 approach. 4 Bravo Tango.
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0: 938, Narcal approach at Clyde, cleared approach runway 30 left.
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21 Microbe, North California, the altimeter is 1986, but you can get information on Oscar, expect the RNS, Lewis, runway 30. November 1 Mike Romeo, flighting 230, maintain 6,000 vectors for AMA B.

Mike Romeo, turn left heading 190 for traffic. And 1 Mike Romeo traffic, 1 o'clock, 5 miles orbiting, altitude indicates 5,500.

0: 1260 NorCal approach, send as the altimeter center, 7-say request. 1260, you can expect that, sir, and for now, descend via maintain 7000 for traffic.
1: Descend via maintain 7000.

0: 227 Alpha November NorCal approach, walk 0322, send a Delta Imagery Commander 86. Seven Alpha November squawk 0322. Seven Alpha November radar contact 2 miles northeast of San Martin 5200 and Monterey is currently showing visibility 10 clear. One Mike Romeo, 6 miles from MOB cross MOB at 3900 clear RNM Zulu runway 30 approach.
1: Cross MOB at or above 3900 cleared RNM Zulu 30 approach. Epic. One Mike Romeo.

Southwest 2350, North Gallup Pressure Center, altimeter 1586, cross-collide, header above 5,000, cleared instrument approach, runway 30 left.

0: Alpha 12-6. Can you maintain 170 knots or greater till the 5-mile final? Contact San Jose Tower on 124.0. You have a good day.
1: 170 to 5-mile final on the tower. I was off the...
0: Number 7 Alpha November, contact NorCal Approach on 127.15, 2715, good day. November 227 Alpha November, contact NorCal Approach on 127.15. Number 2 Alpha Echo, maintain present altitude. One two two Alpha Echo NorCal Approach. Southwest 2350, can I see approach clearance? Turn 10 degrees left and descend and maintain 6,000. 2350, I misspoke, sir. Turn right, right turn heading 280. One two two Alpha Echo NorCal Approach.

0: Southwest 2350, turn left heading 280, and Monterey, expression San Jose Airport, is going to be about your 12 to 1 o'clock, 17 miles.
1: 2100, climbing 5000.
0: 2350, roger. Clear visual approach, runway 30 left.

0: 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Send the altimeter to 10 or 86.
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0: 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Contact San Jose Tower 124.0. Have a good one.

0: 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Take care.
1: Southwest 1279, 2000, 500 miles.

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1: Calamar 132, level 13 Delta.
2: November 227 off, November North Calibre.

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1: You said that thing's got a turbo?
0: 2 Turbo Sand Golf.
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1: Four North L approach. And let's see your altitude and altitude climbing too. Five Echo Bravo, radar contact. 50 miles southwest of San Jose. Altimeter 29086. Zero altitude.
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1: Above Roger. 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

Hello, and Hilton Motel. Good evening, sir. And fly heading 225, and just advise your approach request for the San Carlos Airport. Papa is correct.

0: 2112. Roger. Expect vectors for the visual. Runway 30 in San Carlos. And just a heads up, just due to traffic, you will be restricted out of the Palo Alto Delta and Moffitt Delta on your visual first clearance into San Carlos. Means exactly what it means. If you want to do the RNAV Zulu into San Carlos, you'll be able to cut through those airspaces as needed. But yeah, no, just because you're on a visual approach and I don't have a defined path for you, I can't let you go into those towers airspaces.
1: Take the RNAV Zulu at runway 30, Kronos 2112. Thanks, sir.
0: 2112, Roger. You can plan the RNAV Zulu runway 30 starting at AMB.
1: Here, thank you. We'll plan it starting at AMB. Kronos 2112. Kronos Southwest 3845, ready. Southwest
0: 3845, Mark Alper, cleared. Instrument approach, runway 30 left.
1: Here's the approach,

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0: Number 54102, San Jose altimeter is 2986. Number 102, traffic 1 o'clock, 4 miles, maneuvering northwestbound. Type is unknown. Altitude indicates 4,600. Chronos 2112, turn right, direct to Amity.
2: I turn direct, Amity, Amity, Chronos 2112.

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1: Number 384 North Calabrese, IDAN. 2112, descend and maintain 4,000.
2: Out of 6, descend and maintain 4,000.
3: North Calabrese on guard, November 67384, contact NorCal 124.52, IDAN with acknowledgement.

0: 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See, after leaving, now jumping.
1: Climate take flight level 190, Delta 1438.

0: 7 Tango XLR Cal Perch, maintain VFR, altimeter 2986, navigate, and altitude is your discretion. Runway 2112, maintain 4000 until established, and you are clear for the RNAV Zulu, runway 30 approach.
1: 4000 until established, clear the RNAV Zulu, runway 30 approach, Kronos 2112.
2: What's the 745 Delta 1430 here?
0: Delta 3845, Delta Tower 240, adios.
3: Number 6, climb 190, 3740.

traffic alert, number 102, 12 o'clock, 2 miles, opposite direction, type is unknown. Suggest you maintain VFR at below 4,000.

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1: Persian jump in 2 minutes. San Martín Airport, 13,500 and below.

number 728 Sierra, 8 Victor Sierra Hotel. Hello, fly heading 240. And let's see, Anus is going to be Papa. Let me know what your first question is for San and Carlos. Victor Sierra, expect that approach starting at Amabe, and for now continue on that heading up 240.

time to tell Echo. Contact 70 Tower with 24.0. Good night. Number 8144 Sierra, NorCal departure, radar contact, altimeter is 29086. Drop one, as far as traffic for you, there's one aircraft 1 mile north of San Martin at 1,300. That's all I have for you. Witnesses is terminated, squawk to maintain VFR, fruits exchange is approved. Okay.

0: Number 44 Sierra. For traffic, turn right heading 180. Great Victor Sierra, this is MH 6000.
1: This is MH 6000, Peter Victor Sierra.
0: Number 44 Sierra, are you looking to do any frac approaches at the Salinas Airport? 44 Sierra, roger. Number 44 Sierra, Yankees turn to Salinas and VFR conditions, runway 260.

17 X-ray. Contact Relay Lee Tower 1020. 102, traffic 2 o'clock, 2 miles northwestbound. Type's unknown, altitude 3,600. 102, roger.

102, that the traffic off your right is talking to Reed Hillview Tower. You can contact Reed Hillview Tower now, 119.48. Great Victor Sierra, descend and maintain 4.

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2: 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Maintain VFR at or below 353, requested altitude.
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2: Number 7 Alpha Foxtrot, I understand you're going to Sierra, Mike, Oscar, and you want to stay at 3,500 the whole time?
1: Not the whole time, but for another 30 or 40 miles, probably.
2: Okay, got it. 7 Alpha Foxtrot, right there. After that 30 to 40 miles, what altitude are you going to be changing to?
1: Should be 9,500, 7 Alpha Foxtrot.
2: Thanks. Emery, Victor Sierra, maintain 4,000 till established, clear for the RNAV Zulu, runway 30 approach.
3: Maintain 4,000 until established, clear RNAV Zulu, runway 30, keep him in for sure.

0: November 234, contact San Jose Tower, 124.0. For 7 out Foxtrot, I didn't observe. Did you need something, sir? I might have missed what you, if you were transmitting.
1: Oh, sorry, you said Donna started calling, head out there, 7 out Foxtrot.
0: Number 7 out Foxtrot, did you need anything, sir?
1: What's that, 7 out Foxtrot?
0: Thanks. And November 8, Victor Sierra, verify you have Papa for San Carlos. If not, let me know when you get it.
2: We have Papa at San Carlos, feed me a message, sir.
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0: 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First cell number 7986. Maintain VFR. Number 7 now, Foxtrot. If I didn't say it, sir, the San Jose altimeter is 2986.
1: 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Thank you.
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1: Just control Mercury Treasure. Down 3541. Cleared instrument approach runway 30 left.
2: 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Question 531.

at 612 South Edinburgh State. You are cleared instrument approach, runway 30 left. Number 0 Alpha November, traffic 11 o'clock, 8 miles eastbound, southeastbound, type is unknown, altitude indicates 3,500.

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Maintain VFR, altitude navigation, shore discretion. You remain outside of the Palo Alto and San Carlos Delta airspace. Number 234, contact NorCal 135.65.

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1: 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Where are you going to and what is your cut plan? Sierra, think of Sierra. Sierra Alpha, right? Never mind.

507 for traffic, turn right heading 140. X-ray for traffic, turn right heading 160. 542 Sierra Alpha, traffic 11 o'clock, 5 miles southeastbound, 4,600 indicated, type is unknown, altitude navigation is your discretion.

7 X-ray, turn right 8160. Traffic alert, number 4 Sierra Alpha, 12 o'clock, 2 miles southeastbound, altitude indicates 4,200, appears to be descending right into you.

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0: 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Number 07 X-ray, contact NorCal, 124.52. Guy with 3498 NorCal cleared, instrument approach on 130 left.
1: Approach 30 left, guy with 3498.

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1: 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If you want to do the RNAV Zulu, reduce your speed now to 190 knots or less.
0: Speed 190 or less, affirm. We'll take the Zulu, Southwest 4994.
1: 4994, Roger. Speed first, 190 knots, and then descend to maintain 5000.
0: 190, then 9000, Southwest, or 5000, Southwest 4994.
1: Yeah, I was 3498. For traffic, cross Clyde at 250 knots.
2: Cross Clyde at 250.
1: Southwest 208. Traffic snow factor, maintain 4000 still established. Cleared instant approach, runway 30 left.
3: 4000 still established. Cleared. 208.
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0: Indianapolis 4994, cross HEPAP at our about 4,700, and you're cleared for the RNAV Zulu, runway 30 left approach, speed 190.
1: Speed 190, cross HEPAP at or above 4,700, cleared RNAV Zulu, 30 left, Southwest 4994.
0: That was 3498, reduce your speed now to 180.

0: 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Reduce your speed now to 170.
1: Speed 170, Southwest 4994.
2: NorCal approach, Horizon 2113, 8,000, descending 7,000.
0: 2113, NorCal, see approach request.
2: Possible the RNAV Zulu, runway 30 left.
0: Resident 2113, roger, maintain 5,000 till established. Resident 2113, maintain 5,000 till you're established on a segment of the approach, and cleared RNAV Zulu, runway 30 left.
2: All right, 5,000 till established on a segment of the approach, cleared RNAV Zulu, 30 left, Res 2113.
0: Southwest 3994, reduce to your slowest practical speed.
1: Slowest practical, Southwest 4994.
0: Skyway 3498, maintain 180 knots, still a 5 mile final. Can you do that?
2: 48.
0: 498, thanks a lot. Scott takes down the tower, 124.0, have a good day.

0: Engineer 2113, reduce speed to 170 or less.
1: We'll slow to 170 or less, Roger, 2113.
0: Southwest 2994, traffic 12 o'clock, 4 miles on the straight in 2500. It's an Ember 175. They are going to 30 right. You'll be to the left.
2: Roger, hitting 100.
1: 994.
0: 2994, Roger. And just to maintain visual separation with traffic, once again, they're for the right, you're for the left.
1: Separation, Southwest 2994.
0: 2994, thank you, sir. Contact San Jose Tower 124.0.
1: 4.0, great day, Southwest 2994.
3: Pro Sava 615, 7000.
0: 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Clear direct to Gilnut. Cross Gilnut 7000. Clear for the RNAV Zulu. Runway 30 left approach.
3: Gilnut, Gilnut 7000. Clear on the Zulu 30 left. Sava 615.
4: Approach Delta 1443. Passing 8900. Descending
0: the
4: Silicon Valley
0: North. Delta 1443, NorCal. Roger. Descend and maintain 6,000, turn 20 degrees to the right.
4: Descend and maintain 6,000, 20 degrees to the right, Delta 1443.
0: Zero 2113 for the sequence into San Jose. Reduce to your slowest practical speed and contact San Jose Tower 124.0. Let them know you're slowing.
1: All right, we'll slow to our final and over to Tower, 2113.
0: 469, our calipers, turn 20 degrees right, center maintain 6,000.
1: Right down to 6,000,
0: Delta 1443, reduce speed to 210.
4: Speed 210, Delta 1443.
0: Delta 4069, reduce speed to 210. Delta 4069, reduce speed to 210.

0: to 1443. What approach you set up for?
1: I am starting up Delta 1443.
0: 1443, thank you. Drop one north, count C north of 101 for traffic, and I'll have a scope for you in a second. 1443, turn left, direct climb.
1: All right, Delta 14.
0: Airdrop one C north of 101 for traffic. Drop one squad 0375. Delta 1443, cross climb out at above 5,000. You're cleared for the ILS. Runway 30 left approach.
1: Cross about 5,000. 24 ILS, 30 left approach. Delta 1443.
0: Southwest 4069. Turn left direct Clyde. Cross Clyde out of about 5,000. And you're cleared instrument approach. Runway 30 left. Clyde, jump one radar contact 3 miles north of the San Martin Airport. Traffic 10 o'clock. Mile, southeastbound. Altitude case 4,600. Type is unknown. Just off your left. Top one, Roger. What's your altitude and what's your top altitude? Drop, I'm sorry. Airdrop only. Say that again. Okay, if you transmit it, just IDENT. I had a couple aircraft transmit. Just IDENT. Don't try again. It's going to block each other. Airdrop one. Go ahead. Southwest 615, contact San Jose Tower, 124.0.
1: Southwest 615, every day.
0: Southwest 4069, if I didn't already say it. Clear direct Clyde, cross Clyde at or above 5,000. And your cleared instrument approach, runway 30 left, speed 200. Clyde, Clyde,
1: Delta 1443.
0: Delta 1443. Clear visual approach, only 30 left, contact Penalty Tower with 24.0.
1: 24.0, clear for visual, 30 left, Delta 14, 43.

0: Alaska 400 NorCal. You want to do the RNAV Zulu 30 left star and the EPAP?
1: That'd be great for Alaska 400.
0: Alaska 400, clear direct EPAP, cross EPAP, at or above 4,700. Cleared RNAV Zulu, going 30 left approach.
1: Direct EPAP at or above 4,700, cleared the RNAV Zulu 30 left, Alaska 400.
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1: 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Hotel Cherokee 8877, Echo level 4500. I'd like to put in a request for the RNAV 31 into Palo Alto.
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0: You got the 743 NorCal first. 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
0: Can expect that. 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
2: Okay, so 400,
1: push the tower. 400, yes, contact San Jose Tower, thank
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What is your aircraft type? 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

27 Quebec for traffic, turn 10 degrees left. Traffic 12 o'clock, 3 miles southeastbound at 4,500 assessment. For 4460 Papa, traffic 1 o'clock, 3 miles northwestbound. I'll pass about a mile off your right side at 4,500 assessment at 210.

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0: Resume our navigation, remain outside of San Francisco, Bravo, Earth, please.
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0: Four and five, seven, trail limit, or Kamal Birch, radar contact, and there's traffic just passing up your left side at 1500 of Malibu for, or actually looks like a Seneca for

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0: 43, turn left heading 330, put the final approach course, and I maintain 4,700.
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0: Good, it's 743, left turn heading 330 to intercept.
1: 330, check this one first.
0: 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You want to go east or west of San Jose?
2: Off
0: the Kilo, that's all they broke. You want to go Moffitt?
2: How much is Moffitt?
0: Off the Kilo, cross Moffitt at 3000, or I'm going east of the Dunbarton Toll Plaza.
2: Cross Moffitt at 3000, coming east of Dunbarton and Toll Plaza, 1-8-12-Kilo.
0: 7 Charlie Lima, turn right, heading 020.
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0: FlexJet 743, 5 miles from HIVAC, maintain 6,000 till established. Clear on of Yankee, runway 30 left.
1: 6,000, I thought we were cleared down to 3,700.
0: FlexJet 743, you're clear to 4,700, but I said maintain 3,000. 3,000 still established, clear for the RNAV Yankee.
1: Okay, 3,000
0: still established, clear for the correction of the RNAV. 7 Charlie Lima, contact approach 125.35.
1: 125.35,
0: 7 Charlie Lima. 7 Echo. Climb 500 feet immediately. Traffic is right behind you, 4300 going to Palo Alto as well. I don't know why you're turning around.
3: Yeah, climb 500. I was doing a hold at Credo here, but got the 5,077 Echo.
0: 3 Alpha Kilo, traffic at 11 o'clock and a mile, climbing at a 4600 is a Cherokee.
2: Inside, Alpha Kilo.
0: This is 743, contact San Jose Tower, 124.0.
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0: Two Alpha Kilo traffic, no factor.
2: Alpha
0: Kilo. 7 Echo traffic, no factor. Are you going to go straight in from Credo, or are you going to hold there for a while?
3: Thanks for traffic. No, we are turning inbound right now from Credo, 77 Echo.
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0: 5 departure, good afternoon. The Falcon 702 Alpha Kilo passing 2700, climbing 5000.
1: 02 Alpha Kilo, intercall first, radar contact. Flight shift 757, cross quiet at or above 4700, clear to any instrument approach when 830 left.
2: Cross quiet at or above 4700, and any

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1: 340, have a great night, flight check.
0: 702 Alpha Kilo, Pursuit Arc Intel, climb and maintain, flight level 190.
1: Intel and confirm 990 on the climb.
0: 702 Alpha Kilo, flight level 190, 19,000.
1: 19,000, 190, flight level, and that's Intel.

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1: 127, decimal 45, to Alpha Kilo, good day.
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3: Alaska 1303 is checking in with you out of 10,000 for 7,000, requesting the RNAV Zulu to 30 left today.
0: Alaska 1303, near Kamala first, proceed direct to Gilman, cross it at or about 7,000, cleared RNAV Zulu, runway 30 left.
3: I cleared RNAV Zulu, runway 30 left, direct Gilman at above 7,000 for Alaska 1303.

0: about the point you have.
1: 290 NorCal, cleared instrument approach runway 30 left.
0: Again, you cleared instrument runway 30 left.

0: 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Thank you, sir. Establish 1029, North Alford, cleared in front of first runway 30 left.
1: 30 left.

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1: 180 is up to 5000, 833.
0: Southwest 1029, contact San Jose Tower, 124.0.
2: Sir, have a good day, Southwest.
0: Medevac 112 Mike Tango, NorCal, the or NorCal approach, altitude 2987. Get to 833, cleared direct to, let's see here, cleared direct eBay, climb 18, follow up 190.
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2: SoCal Southwest, 3823, 11000, Trinity to Silicon, 30 transition, 630.
0: 3823, SoCal, Roger.

0: 148. Traps still factor passing off your right. Maintain 4,000 till established. Cleared instrument approach runway 30 left. Southwest 3823. Cleared instrument approach runway 30 left, but cross flight at or above 5,000.
1: And 3823, clear to the approach, 30 left, quiet at or above 5,000.
0: Southwest 3210, climb maintain 5 over 190.
2: Climb maintain 190, surface 3210.

45, traffic 1 o'clock, 3 miles. Northwestbound, 4,000 indicated, type is unknown. It's showing about 40 knots. Number 2 Mike Tango, or Medevac 2 Mike Tango, cross Sanity Midfield VFR 2,500.

Five, four, six, Northtown. It's clear instrument approach, runway 30.

0: 413, North Cal departure. For traffic, turn left heading 180, maintain 5,000.
1: Left heading 180, maintain 5,000, Cal 413.
0: Southwest 148, contact now to 124.0.
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0: 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If you want to do the RNAV Zulu 30 left, starting the heat path, reduce your speed down to 190.
2: Okay, we'll take that and speed 190 Southwest 3104.
0: Back to Mike Tango, contact center of the tower, 124.0. That was 3413, turn left heading 140 and climb maintain 15,000.
1: Heading 140, climb maintain 15,000, this guy was 3413.
0: Southwest 4936, if I didn't already say, you are cleared instrument approach on 130 left. Boy, they are passing off the right nose factor. Southwest 3104, descend and maintain 5,000.
2: 5,000, Southwest 3104.

0: Southwest 3210, contact Oakland Center, 127.45. Southwest 3210.
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0: Southwest 3823, maintaining 180 knots or greater to a 6 mile final.
2: 180, the greater to 6 mile final, so 3823.
0: Southwest 3823, contact Sanity Tower, 124.0.
2: Tower, good night, Southwest 3823.
0: Southwest 3104, cross CPAP at or above 4,700. You are cleared for the RNAV Zulu. Runway 30 left approach. Maintain 170 knots or less.
1: 170 or less. Keep that above 4,700. Cleared RNAV Zulu 30 left. Southwest 3104.
0: Southwest 3112. North California Radar contact.

0: now is 3413. Turn left, left turn direct San Jose.
1: Left turn direct San Jose, Skyway 3413.
0: Southwest 3112, climb and maintain, flight level 190.
2: Climb and maintain, flight level 190, Southwest 3112.
0: Skyway 3413, contact NorCal 135.1.
1: 35.1, Skyway 3413, good day.
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0: fifth. Go to Delta 2087, contact San Jose Tower 124.0. Southwest 2185, NorCal approach, you set up for the ILS, one of the RNAS to the left. 2185, turn 20 degrees to the left on that new heading, intercept the localizer, runway 30 left. Air Tablet 2185, as soon as I see you get established on that new heading, I'll have lower for you.

0: 2185, you're 29 miles from the San Jose Airport. Maintain 5,000 until established on the localizer. You're clear for the ILS. Runway 30 left approach.
1: Southwest 2185, 5,000 until established on the localizer.

Delta 2185, traffic 1230, 5 miles northwestbound. I am talking to them. They're on a vector to avoid you. 65 is a Cessna. They're going to pass about a mile and a half off your right.

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You can resume your own nav. Traffic passing behind you right to left of Boeing 737. You know, past about a mile and a half behind you at 8,000 descending.

0: 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Turn left heading 180, maintain 5000, radar contact.
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0: 07 next break. Yep, thanks. Contact RDW Tower 19F1A. Have a good night. Establish 2185. Want to verify you're established on the localizer?
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0: car exit at 843, turn left heading 140 and climb maintain 15,000.
1: Turn left heading 140, climb maintain 15,000, exit 843.

5,000. 3705, no count of caution. 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

0: Jet 843, turn left, left turn direct San Jose and resume the loop departure.
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0: 32, 8.97 thousand. 132 NorCal, hello sir, would you like to do the Zulu starting to Jilna ahead of you there?
2: That'd be ideal for Sky's 41, 32.
0: 4132, you're clear, direct to Jilna, cross Jilna at 7,000, cleared, RNAV Zulu, runway 30 left approach.
2: Jilna, cross Jilna at 7,000, cleared, RNAV Zulu, runway 30 left approach, Sky's 41, 32.

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0: 29, contact NorCal 135.1,
1: 35.1. 35.4,
0: we said 929. I just want to make sure you got the right frequency. 35.1.
1: 35.1, we said 929. Bye.

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1: Up with 965, down to punch radar contact, 5,000. 965, north down to punch radar contact, 5,000. 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
2: Sorry, but that is coming crash on my side.
1: Southwest 4084 North Cal, cleared instrument approach runway 30 left.
0: Yeah, 30 left, Southwest 4084.

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1: 3168, NorCal approach, cleared instrument approach, runway 30 left.
0: Cleared instrument approach, 30 left, 8166.

0: departure, Southwest 3681, passing 2.345 on Spartan.
1: Southwest 3681, northbound departure, radar contact, maintain 5000.
0: Maintain 5000, Southwest 3681.

approaches 35 North Avenue, departure into custody.

0: 3675. Climb and maintain flight level 190.
1: Climb and maintain flight level 190, southwest 3675.
0: Number 2, Mike Tango. Can you report the problem you're encountering again? Yeah, one second. 8 South of 3675. If you're able to, can you check to see if your GPS systems are working?
1: I think we're good. Let's check real fast. At South of 3675, affirmative, ours are working fine.
0: Thanks a lot. Number 2, Mike Tango. Got a 737 about 3 miles west of you at 5500. They're saying they're showing normal.

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2: Southwest 3164,
0: 11, descending on the Southwest 3164, NorCal, cleared instrument approach, runway 30 left.
2: Cleared instrument approach, runway 30 left, Southwest 3164.

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0: 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Hello and good evening. You're clear direct Clyde, cross Clyde at or above 5,000. You're clear for the instrument approach, runway 30 left.
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0: 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If it doesn't work right away, just try every like 10 miles. Southwest 4247, turn right heading 180.
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0: 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Release speed 200 knots or less and contact San Jose Tower 124.0.
1: Left 200 or less and over to Tower 124.0, Southwest 3742.

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1: 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Cleared RNAV Zulu, runway 30 left approach.

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Hotel 72, say again. Hotel 72, North Temperance, hello, at Clyde, clear, Garnet, Yankee, runway 30 left approach.

0: Western Rockets off Vandenberg tonight?
1: Say again?
0: Are they launching rockets off Vandenberg tonight?
1: But I understand. Skyway 4132, right turn direct San Jose.
0: Turn San Jose. It looks like something like that to us, about 12 o'clock.
1: Yeah, we wouldn't get that NOTAM up here that's outside of our jurisdiction by a couple hundred miles.
0: Got it.
1: Look it up if you're interested.
0: I think it's pretty clear what it is, but thank you.
2: Delta 3753 is through 10,000 descending to you.
1: Delta 3753 North Camp Bridge, clear to approach, runway 30 left.
2: Clear to the approach, 30 left, 3753.
1: Skyway 4132, contact departure 135.1, good night.
2: 135.1, Skyway 4132.

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1: South Sierra 2, North Camp Ridge, Fox 5321, San Jose, altimeter 29087.
0: 321, 29087, South Sierra 2.
1: South Sierra 2, radar contact 5 miles southwest of the Moffett Airfield 1500.

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1: Alaska 954, North Approach. Hello, say approach request.
0: Request ILS 30 up Alaska 954.
1: Alaska 954, roger, turn 10 degrees right, vectors to the localizer.
0: Turn 10 degrees right, vector for ILS Alaska 954.

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1: 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Alaska 954, ready to speed 210.
0: 210, Alaska 954.

0: 54, 8 miles from IVAC, turn left heading 330, maintain 3000 until established on the localizer, clear to ILS, runway 30 left approach.
1: North heading at 330, maintain 3000 until established, clear for ILS, runway 30 left approach, ILS 954.

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0: south of 3692, climb and maintain flight level 190.
1: Flight level 190, southwest 3692.
0: Alaska 954, contact San Jose Tower, good night.
1: Tower.

E1 Niner Alpha Papa, NorCal approach, cleared approach, runway 30 left.

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1: Roger. So 3692, contact Oakland Center, 127.45.
0: 2745, today Southwest, 3692.
1: November Niner Alpha Papa, contact San Jose Tower, good night.

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0: Tampa 1723 at left, saying we're slowing at post speed at Seiko.
1: Tampa 1728 North Approach, clear to approach runway 30 left.

0: tell you now that it's 2745 out of 8.7.
1: That is 2745 North Cal approach at Clyde, cleared approach runway 30 left. Delta 1260, turn right, direct San Jose.
2: Right turn, direct San Jose, Delta 1260.
1: Delta 2435 North Cal approach at Clyde, cleared approach, runway 30 left.
3: Delta 2435 at Clyde, cleared approach, 30 left.
1: Delta 1260, contact departure 135.1, good night.
2: 351, good night, Delta 1260.
1: Delta 1728, contact San Jose Tower.

0: Doppler 4350, 13 and a half, descending to 206 knots to climb.
1: Doppler 2352, North Capri, take flight, clear approach runway 30 left.
0: Flight, clear for the approach, 30 left, southwest, 2352.
1: With 2352, are you already back to 230?
0: No, sir, we were given 250 at Nick.
1: Doppler 2352, roger, you have 250 knots, is fine with me.
0: Alright, we'll keep it at 250, Doppler 2352. Just to confirm, we are clear for the ILS 30 left, correct, that flight.
1: With 2352, affirmative, any approach that you would like that begins at Clyde, you're clear for it.
0: Thank you so much, up for us, 2352.

0: 6374 North Cal Approach, Monterey, altimeter 29994. That was 6374, 22 miles from Wiggle, maintained 6,000 plus average clear, stood in on Avi Yankee, runway 28 left approach. At 2745, speed 210 knots, or graded to a 10 mile final. Southwest 2435 at gust, you reduced speed to 210.
1: 2435
0: at Southwest 2352 at scope, reduced speed to 210.
1: At scope, Southwest
0: 6374, change by frequency 133.5. Oh, 6374, loud and clear. This will be the frequency to cancel on the ground.

Southwest 2435, reduce speed to 170. Southwest 2352, reduce speed to 190 knots or less.

0: Tower call approach, Skyhawk 64 with Seagull 3900 descending to 3500.
1: 64 with Seagull North Calipari, San Jose, altimeter 2987, no weather or landing information available, read, verify, Yankee, San Jose.
0: Certainly, read, Yankee, San Jose, altimeter 2987, 64 with Seagull.
1: 124.35, contact San Jose, Tower 124.09. 124.35.

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1: 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Spark VFR, change advisory, frequency approved.

0: Delta 621, passing 1900, climbing via, to maintain 5000.
1: Delta 621, work out approach, ready to contact. So 933 NORCAL approach, low published keys are greater at your discretion. So 933 affirmative. Unless you'd like to write, I could probably get that. Alpha 621 traffic overhead at a 7,000 for 6,000 Gulfstream for San Fran.
0: Alpha 621, we have a sight.
1: Echo Z38 NORCAL approach, hello.

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1: United 481 Arc App Road, descend and maintain 6,000.
0: 6,000, United 481.
1: 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The 933 on request.

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0: Headed 481, turn left, heading 035.
2: 035, headed 481.

0: Victor at 761 Hotel Sierra Knockout Road. See stock at altimeter 290 700. I did 481, 8 miles from HIVAC, turned left heading 330, maintain 3,000 until established on the approach course, clear to approach runway 30 left.
1: 330, 3,000 until established, clear for the Alex approach 30 left.

0: third down 56, 7,800, descending 7,000, heading 110. I'd like to put the Arnav Zulu 30 left, starting from Jilna.
1: Over 154, Quebec Sierra, knockout departure, radar contact, turn right, heading 110, maintain 3,000, stay altitude. Okay, 3956, knockout bridge, clear direct, Jilna.
0: Clear direct, Jilna, Skywest, 3956.
1: November 154, Quebec Sierra, knockout.
2: November 154, Quebec Sierra, 2,000, climb 3,000.
1: Over 154, Quebec Sierra, knockout departure, radar contact, turn right, heading 120, maintain 3,000.
2: Right heading 120 to 3000, 4 Quebec Sierra.
1: So 933, change my frequency 121.3. That is 481, contact San Jose Tower.
3: County Tower, contact 41.
1: Yeah, with 3956, I had Jilna cleared Arnav Zulu, runway 30 left approach.
0: Jilna cleared Arnav Zulu, 30 left approach, that was 3956.
4: NorCal 737 Zulu Delta level 35.
1: For 737 Zulu Delta NorCal Bridge, roger. San Jose altimeter 29 air 87.

0: November 4, Quebec, Sierra, climb and maintain 5,000.
1: Climb and maintain 5,000, November 154, Quebec, Sierra.
0: November 4, Quebec, Sierra, flighting 140.
1: Heading 140, November 154, Quebec, Sierra.
2: We're going to be good for
0: 933, affirmative.
2: Thank you.

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1: Heading 115, November 154 Quebec, Sierra.
0: .933 at Clyde, clear to approach runway 30 right. Level 933, affirmative. November 4 Quebec, Sierra, climb to maintain 15,000.
1: Climb maintain 15,000, November 154 Quebec, Sierra.
0: It was 3956, contact San Jose Tower.
2: Paris Tower, 3956.
0: Coast 838, contact approach, 125.1.

Alaska 1372 North Approach, low verified Yankee at San Jose, altimeter 2987. Number 470 hotel, change to my frequency 127.15. So 3003 North Approach, low.

0: Hotel Stereo Affirmative, the Stockton Altimeter 2-9-7-9-er. Number 4 Quebec Sierra, turn right, right turn heading 340.
1: Right heading 340, November 154 Quebec Sierra.

0: 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November 4, Quebec Sierra, contact departure 135.1.
1: 135.1, November 154, Quebec Sierra.

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Alaska 1372 at Clyde, clear to approach runway 30 left.

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0: 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We're 7 Zulu Delta, Romania, east of Highway 101 for traffic.

0: 7 Zulu Delta, navigation approved. Alaska 1372, contact San Jose Tower, good night. Off of 3003 at Clyde, clear to approach, runway 30 left.
1: Okay, clear to approach, get Clyde, 30 left.
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1: Approach, good evening, Alaska 1350 is out of 8.6, descending 7000 open for the RNAV Zulu.
2: Alaska 1350, door cap bridge, clear direct Gilna, maintain 7000 until established on the approach course. Clear to RNAV Zulu, runway 30 left, approach.
1: Alright, direct Gilna, cross Gilna at 7000 and clear the RNAV Zulu, runway 30 left, approach Alaska 1350, next.
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4: Southwest
0: 2659, at Clyde, clear to approach runway 30 left.
4: At Clyde, clear to approach 30 left, Southwest 2659.
0: Southwest 2357, at Clyde, clear to approach runway 30 left.
3: At Clyde, cleared 30 left approach, Southwest 2357.

about now is 7 Lattices, on the guard. Thank you very much. Appreciate it.

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0: Southwest 2659, maintain 170 knots or greater until 85 mile final. Contact San Jose Tower.
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1: Tower, public.
0: November 7, Zulu Delta, no traffic observed between you and the Monterey Airport. Radar service terminated, clock, VFR, frequency change approved.

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1: Mission 616 North Approach, Monterey Altimeter 200 under 4, descend and maintain 14,000. Mission 616 advising you have the weather at Monterey and your approach request.
0: Buddy on guard, ready to check.
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America 1197 at Clyde, cleared, approach runway 30 left.

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0: 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Option 616, descend and maintain 10,000. Option 761 at Gilma, clear to RNAV Zulu, runway 30 left approach.
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Park at 1197. Traffic 11 o'clock and 5 miles northbound. Altitude indicates 5,500. About 2 miles west of Clyde and northwest now.

0: 2159, reaching 10,000, reduced speed to 210. 616, cross Pixar at or above 5,100, clear straight in on Nav Yankee, runway 28 left approach. Mission 616, maintain 230 knots or greater till Pixar. 1197, you see anything out that way, 10 o'clock at about 2 miles, 5,500 indicated. Altitudes appear to be correct. That's a 761, radio speed to 230 or less.
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0: Seven 170 knots or greater to a 5 mile funnel.

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2159, expect delay vectors for C1. Horizon 2159, same approach question now. Horizon 2159, Roger, expect that from me.

0: 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At 1940, change by frequency 121.3.
1: Watch out,
0: 3886, 1000, 5000, on the loop. 3886, North California, contact. At 1940, at Clyde, clear to approach, 23-0 left.

0: Southwest 3886, terrific, 11 o'clock, 3 miles westbound, coming to Boeing 77 at a 7 for 6.
1: Roger, Southwest 3886.
0: Horizon 2159, descend to maintain 5,100.

0: 616, cancellation of IFR received, squawk VFR for changes through Dugan 9. Southwest 3886, flooding 140, Bethurst for traffic, climb and maintain 1515 now.
1: Alright, heading 140, 15000, Southwest 3886.
0: Rising 2159, left turn right, Higgsar. Southwest 3886, traffic 11 o'clock, 4 miles northwest, Baton Altitude indicates 5500, unverified.
1: For traffic out 3886.
0: Rising 2159, 4 miles from Higgsar, maintain 5100, host status, clear, straight in our navy, and on 92, that was the first.
1: Traffic pass out 3886.
0: Southwest 3886.

2159, change the advisory frequency is approved. Report cancellation of IFR on the ground 133.5.

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Tower 410 Zulu on guard, Marcella 133.5.

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Alex 410 Zulu, NorCal First, just set up on instruction, maintain 4000. Dallas 410 Zulu, Monterey Altimeter 29994.

Southwest 410 Zulu, change to advisory frequencies to cruise report, cancellation by fall on the ground 133.5. November 0, Delta Mike, change by frequency 121.3. 0, Delta Mike, do you have the phone number canceled on the ground?

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1: 6,000.
0: Delta Mike, what frequency are you on?
1: 1213.
0: Yeah, Delta Mike, actually, if you can start your descent now, descend and maintain 6,000 for arrivals into San Francisco.
1: Delta Mike, maintain 6,000.

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1: Alaska 58 NorCal approach, you said to maintain 6000, turn right heading 090 Vectors, ILS 30 left.
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0: Alaska 58, 3 miles from Zulu. Turn left heading 330. Maintain 3000 till Savage cleared ILS 30 to Burke.
1: Left heading 330. 3000 till Savage cleared ILS 30 left. Alaska.

0: 3 Juliet here at 8005, descending to cross board at 8, then descending to 7000 Zulu, requesting 30 left side.
1: November 403 Julius here, Dark Outbridge, the San Jose altimeter 2988, you can expect that at Clyde.
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3, Julius here at maintain 5000, Phil Clyde, at Clyde, clear to approach San Jose Airport.

0: 3 Juliet Sierra, report I for cancellation on this frequency. Change of advisory frequency approved.
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0: November 3 Juliet Sierra, I for cancellation received. Keep the beacon code until you land and frequency change approved.
1: Once we'll keep the beacon code until we land and we'll set the visual. Thanks for the help.

776. It's still the clearance from San Jose on the loop one, Mogi transition, and Q124 is filed. Advise on your number one for departure.

November Breeze, 31 Papa Bravo, North Half Bridge, hello. Hey, approach your place. Monterey, altimeter 29994. November 1 Papa Bravo, roger. Clear direct, Hicks are expected straight in, descend and maintain 14,000.

776 North Cal Bridge, verify the weather, and you're number one for departure. Hotel 776, release for departure. Clearance wood is not off in 5 minutes. It's not off in 5 minutes. Advise no later than 10 minutes of intention.

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1: Yellowstone 76, SoCal departure, right in. Yellowstone 76, radar contact 2 miles northwest of San Jose, show you at 3,200, maintain 5,000.
0: Altitude checks, maintain 5,000, Yellowstone 76.

0: 1 Papa Bravo, maintain 5,100 until crossing Hickstar inbound. 3rd Street in Arnett Yankee, runway 28 left approach Monterey Airport. Hello 776, climb and maintain 1,5,000.
1: Climb and maintain 1,5,000, Yellowstone 76.

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0: NorCal, THP 374,000, tracking the vehicle southbound.
1: THP 37, NorCal Bridge to San Jose, altimeter 2987.
0: 987, THP 37.
1: No 776, right turn direct San Jose, contact departure on 135.1.
2: And the right turn to San Jose on up to 15,000 and 135.1, Yellowstone 76, thank you.
1: Exit 833, crossified at or above 5,000, cleared approach, San Jose Airport. Exit 833, just verify you have the weather at San Jose as well.

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Mike Gale, 776, change your advisory frequencies approved for cancellation of IFR in the air on the ground on this frequency 121.3.

Miguel Sun 76 NorCal. Miguel Sun 76, can I station receive, have a good night. And if you could just remember to cancel, because this is the second time in three nights that you haven't canceled or your company hasn't canceled. Miguel Sun 76, do you have a phone number to your dispatch just in case?

Yeah, 76, sorry, 406 in Fagan, the last part. Back, yeah, 76, thank you, and have a good night.

2771, you're cleared from the Monterey Airport to Denver Airport via the Monterey 5 departure procedure. Radar vectors to Panoch. Papa X-ray November as filed. Christian Panoch. Intel November Tango Echo Lima Lima. Coldale as filed, which is Oscar Alpha Lima. Climate maintained 7,000. Expect flight level 370 in 1-0 minutes. Departure frequency is 127.15, squawk 3242, hold for release, ready feedback.

Kilo, you're cleared from Monterey Airport to the Tango India Whiskey Airport via the Monterey 5 departure procedure. Vectors to Shui as filed. Climb and maintain 7,000. Expect 12,000 in 5 minutes. Departure frequency 127.15, squawk 3305. Hold for release. Ready for feedback and when able, advise when you have the weather. Alpha Kilo, go ahead with the readback.

Alpha Kilo, release for departure, void if not off in 5 minutes, time now 1210, if not off by 1215, return to the frequency and advise of intent.

4 Alpha Kilo North approach. Just verify you're squawking tree 05 and ident. Alpha Kilo radar contact 2 miles northwest of Monterey at a 1000 and are to climb and maintain 7000. Over 4 Alpha Kilo, leaving 2500 clear to Shui. 4 Alpha Kilo negative, leaving 2500 clear to Shui.

4 Alpha Kilo, contact approach 133.95. Release for departure with if not off in 5 minutes, time now 1219 or if not off by 1224, we'll turn to the frequency and advise of intentions.

27 Hotel departure ident and say altitude leaving. Yeah, 2771, radar contact 3 miles northwest of Monterey Airport in the Sheriff Ayondi Monterey Fire Departure. 2771, turn right, direct to Panoche, Papa, extra November, climb, maintain, follow 1900.

American 1019, what room is you pointed at burning? American 1019, roger, you're cleared from the San Jose Airport to Dallas-Fort Worth Airport via the Boomerang 4 departure, the RAW transition, Quebec 128, Jessica, Mike Lima Foxtrot as filed. On departure, climb a maintain 15,000, expect flight level 3701, German assessment departure, departure frequency 121.3, walk 33354 for release.

1019. It'll be Boomerang 4, Sierra, Sierra, Yankee, Romeo, Alpha, Hotel, Transition. And then after Jessica, it's Mike, Lima, Foxtrot.

And then King Rebecca is very cold to leave, so I was near the weather when you're ready to go. Southwest 1249, what's going to be your departing runway? Southwest 1249, roger, cleared from the San Jose Airport to the Dallas Love Airport via the Boomerang 4 departure, the RAW transition, Quebec 128, Jessica has filed. On departure, climb maintain 15,000, expect flight level 350, 10 minutes after departure. Departure frequency 121.3, walk 3213, hold for release.

3693 North Calabrese. Roger, what's your departing runway? Delta 3693, Roger, clear from San Jose Airport to Portland Airport via as filed. Climb maintain 15000, expect flight level 400, 177 for departure, departure frequency 121.3, squawk 3271, hold for release. Rebecca's correct.

American 1019. Yeah, so after Mike Lima Foxtrot, I'm showing on flight plan Romeo Sierra Kilo, then J15. Sir, just for clarification, yep, it'll be Mike Lima Foxtrot, Romeo Sierra Kilo, J15, Charlie Mike Echo, Bravo Golf Sierra, EE, then the Booth 7 arrival.

Mike Alvarez, Roger, and we're in deep water departing. Roger, you're cleared from the San Jose Airport to the Salt Lake City Airport via the Boomerang 4 departure, Logie transition, Quebec 124, Lone, which is Sierra Lima Oscar with the November, then as filed. Upon departure, climb and maintain 15,000, expect flight level 370, departure frequency 121.3, squawk 3214, hold for release.

Charles at 1314, and after Quebec 124, Sloan, a Sierra, Lima, Oscar, Whiskey, November. The rest of the readback is correct. Delta 1314, Quebec is correct and hold for release.

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5 at 6375, Turner, right heading 180, when able direct to Surfer. 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
1: Left 360 vectors for Griff, Southwest 36, 93.

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1: The 4879, good morning, radar contact. Southwest 3693, clear Dr. Griff.
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1: Southwest 1249 North Helicopter Radar contact. Southwest 1249, just want to verify you're on the Boomerang departure.
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0: morning, I heard it's North Carolina departure radar contact. I'm ready for you on the Boomerang departure, 715,000.
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0: Southwest 1249, contact approach on 135.1, 35.1, it'll give you higher. Have a good day.
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0: Southwest 3654, North Carolina departure, good morning, radar contact. Verizon 2384, turn the left heading 180.

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1: 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As in 2384, clear, Dr. Surfer.

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1: Flight level 1900, Southwest 3654. Departure, good morning, Southwest 3573 is 1.6, climbing 15,000.
0: Southwest 3573, North Carolina departure, radar contact.

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0: Southwest 2826 NorCal, good morning. Thank you for Echo. 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

0: 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Southwest 3573, turn left, direct to Griff.
1: Turn direct Griff, Southwest 3573.

0: southwest, 32, 32, 2.1, climb in via the taxi.
1: Southwest 32, 32 North Airport, good morning, radar contact.

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0: 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For Southwest 2826, 2826 to 125.1.
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0: 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In 1019, North Hill departure, radar contact, and verify you on the Boomerang departure.
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1: Southwest 3209 or NorCal approach, descend as altimeter 2988, descend and maintain 6000 and expect vectors to hit her for the RNS Zulu 138.
0: 2988, descend and maintain 6000, we're set up for hitter 12R. Thank you, Southwest 3209.
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3: Morning, it's Southwest 2830, 1900, climbing flight level 190 via the Techie 4.
1: Southwest 2830, North Carolina departure. Good morning, radar contact.

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1: Left turn 100, Southwest 3209.
2: Kilo 654, 1500 feet, climb in via the taxi 4.
0: 654, no doubt departure, radar contact. Southwest 2830, turn left, direct to Intel.
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0: Good day, Southwest 280, 13, descending via with information. Charlie, that's the RNS, Zulu 1-3.
1: Southwest 280, North Delta approach, Nantage altimeter 6988, and at hitter, clear RNS, Zulu, Marine 1-3 approach.
0: Hitter, clear the RNS, Zulu 1-3 approach, Southwest 280.

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0: 23 descending via the Silicon for the Zulu 12 right, we have information, Charlie.
1: Delta 33 NorCal approach, descend of the altimeter is 2988 at hitter, clear RNAV Zulu, runway 12 right approach.
0: Clear RNAV Zulu 12 right, south of 33.

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1: Alaska 953, North out departure, radar contact.
0: Alaska 953.
1: Seven Orcal approach, Sentinel altimeter 2988 at hitter, third Arnazulu, Maru 13 at approach.
0: I copy that, 2988 at hitter, clear the Arnazulu, rolling 12 right approach, Alpha 547.
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0: Good day, Southwest 280.

0: cargo boarding last to 54, 1600 for 15,000.
1: 254, northbound departure, radar contact. Alaska 953, turn right, heading 250, vector for Briny.
2: Heading 250, Alaska 953.

0: Jose 33, reduce you to 170 or less and contact San Jose Tower. Good day.
1: Sorry, Watson, over Tower, San Jose 33.
0: Alaska 930, correction, Alaska 953, proceed direct to Briney.
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0: 953. How are the conditions from your 11 to 1 o'clock and about 7 miles east meeting out there?
1: You got cloud layer, maybe scatter cloud up below us, maybe 7 or 6,000.
0: Husky 953, roger. Husky 953, contact NorCal departure on 135.1, have a good day.
1: 35.1, Alaska 953, good day.
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1: what's up, 720 via the rainforest. Southwest 21, 22, North, got Archer, radar contact. Southwest 21, 22, expect a left turn to Briny.

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1: 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Southwest 2200, turn right, direct to Briney.
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0: 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Have a good day.
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0: That was 40-41, turn left, direct to Griff.
2: Say that again, turn left, direct Boomerang, Skyway 30, or Griff, Skyway 30, 40-41.
0: That was 40-41, affirmative, turn left, direct to Griff.
2: Right, left, turn direct Griff, Skyway 40-41.

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0: NorCal, this is departure, this is Cirrus, 456 Tango Tango, just off of San Jose 700 for 5000. 452 Tango Tango.
1: Number 452 Tango Tango, NorCal approach, ready to contact San Jose altimeter 29 or 89.
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1: 21 North Hill Approach, altimeter 2989.
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0: 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Have a good one.
1: 337, set to 527. 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
0: you. 452 Tango Tango, turn left, direct San Jose.
1: Left, could you give me a heading for that? 452 Tango Tango?
0: 452 Tango Tango, turn left, heading 320.
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1: Flight 477, Nortel approach, to Clyde, to Clyde approach, runway 30 left.
0: Clyde approach, 30 left, Southwest 477.

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0: Northwest 398, we are 5.8 for 8, we have Delta.
1: Northwest 398, NorCal approach, classified at or above 5,000, but approach runway 30 left.
0: Flight at or above 5,000,
1: flight 21, traffic 11 o'clock and 10 miles, northeastbound 737, descending out of 6,500.
2: This is the traffic, say flight 21.
3: Good morning, departures exit 743 is 3.5 for 5,000.
1: 743, NorCal approach, radar contact, information Romeo, Stern and Moffitt.
3: We've got Romeo for 743.

0: Call request information, Delta, now current at San Jose. At 339, climbing maintain 5-level-1, enter 0.
1: 90, stitch at 339.
2: Yeah, that traffic is 5-8-5-21, no taxes.
0: 21, thank you. Contact NorCal approach 124.52. 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
1: Left turn direct intel, dispatch at 339.
0: At 743, Moffitt is still advertising runway 14 left or right. They are advertising visuals or the RNF approach.
2: Yep, we copy that. Actually, they're on Sierra. They're still calling the 14, so thank you.
0: 743, roger. Do you want to try for the visual?
2: Visual's fine.
0: At 743, turn right heading 180 from the vectors for the visual approach. Do you want the left or right hand side?
2: We'll take 14 right if we can get it, and 180 on the heading vector. 743.

0: if they don't have anything going on over there, then we can take a visual to either one of the 302.
1: 337, catch at 339.
2: 743, I think I stepped on you, Sagan.
0: We can take the 302 if they'll take it. It doesn't matter to us.
2: 743, yeah, I think they're going to stick with 1-4, so plan on the visual to 1-4 right. That's it, 339, contact open center, 133.7, have a good one. With 398, contact San Jose Tower, have a good day.
3: Tower, 398.
2: That's 743, descend and maintain 2000, Moffitt is 12 o'clock and 8 miles.
0: How's the field inside, Mr. 743?
2: 743, clear visual approach, runway 14 right.
0: Visual 14 right, Mr. 743.

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1: Climb and maintain flight level 190, Southwest 1204.

0: Alaska 1341 NorCal departure. Good morning, radar contact. Climb via maintain 5000. Taking off,
1: we're at a 1.4 climb via to 5. Alaska 1341.

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0: Southwest 3978, Norton, good morning, Tunnel Zero, altimeter 2989, you're not quiet. You are cleared for the instrument, approach runway 30 left. Southwest 1029, if you don't have it already, at quiet, you are cleared for the instrument, approach runway 30 left.

0: 2,000,
1: I'm on 4. Delta 3708, North Cal departure, good morning, radar contact. Climb VX up, maintain 5,000.
0: Climb VX up, maintain 5,000, 3708.
1: Alaska 1341, come and maintain 15,000.
2: Maintain 15,000, Alaska 1341.
3: SoCal, Southwest 3536, 12.7 descending via the Silicon 6 north transition.
1: Southwest 3536, SoCal 13, good morning at Clyde. Clear for the instrument approach, runway 30 left.
3: Flight clear for instrument approach, 30 left, Southwest 3536.

0: Southwest 1029, maintain 210 knots. We're graded to a 10 mile final. Alaska 1341, turn right heading 340, I'm going to be clear direct boomerang.
1: Right heading 340, and you said clear direct boomerang for Alaska 1341.
0: Alaska 1341, affirmative, right turn heading 340 and direct boomerang.
1: Right 340, direct boomerang, Alaska 1341, thank you.

0: Southwest 3708. Come and maintain flight level 190.
1: 190, Southwest 3708.
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1: 237, Southwest 1204, so long.

Southwest 1029, maintain 180 knots or greater to a 5 mile final contact tower. Have a good day. Southwest 2978, maintain 210 knots or greater to a 10 mile final.

0: 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Maintain 15000 in Connect North Alaska 135.1.
1: Okay, maintain 15000 135.1 Alaska 1341. Good day.

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0: Center left, Southwest 3536.
1: Southwest 3536, good morning, good morning, good morning, good morning, good morning, good morning, good morning, good morning, good morning, good morning, good morning, good morning, good morning, good morning, good morning, good morning, good morning, good morning, good morning, good morning, good morning, good morning, good morning, good morning, good morning, good morning, good morning, good morning, good morning, good morning, good morning, good morning, good morning, good morning, good morning, good morning, good morning, good morning, good morning, good morning, good morning, good morning, good morning, good morning, good morning, good morning, good morning, good morning, good morning, good morning, good morning, good morning, good morning, good morning, good morning, good morning, good morning, good morning, good morning, good morning, good morning, good morning, good morning, good morning, good morning, good morning, good morning, good morning, good morning, good morning, good morning, good morning, good morning, good morning, good morning, good morning, good morning, good morning, good morning, good morning, good morning, good morning, good morning, good morning, good morning, good morning, good morning, good morning, good morning, good morning, good morning, good morning, good morning

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That's 2 for 5, flight jet 612.

0: Southwest 3983, 900,000, descend to 7,000, echo.
1: Southwest 3983, North Calibre, send the altimeters, 2-9 8-9 and say approach request.
0: 8-9, look for the Zulu 30 left, Southwest 3983.
1: Southwest 3983, roger, proceed, Jill Necross, Jill Net 7,000, clear on that Zulu, Marine 30 left road.
0: All right, check to Jilna and cleared Arnav Zulu, approach 30 left, Southwest 3983.

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1: Southwest 834, NorCal approach at Clyde, cleared approach, runway 30 left.
0: At Clyde, cleared for the approach, 30 left, Southwest 834, thank you.

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1: Skyhawk 679, 6 Hotel, Hotel approach, the nose altimeter 29 or 89er.
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2: Go, good morning, red zone 866 heavy, passes 9,700,
1: descending 4 zone. Red zone 866 heavy, NorCal approach, good morning, at Clyde, cleared approach, runway 30 left.
2: Clyde here, Iris approach 30 left, red zone 866 left.
1: Bravo airspace, contact approach on 135.6, 3565, have a good day. Skyhawk 96 Hotel, contact approach on 135.6, have a good day.
0: 13565, 6796 Hotel.
1: Cleared approach runway 30 left, and you are following a heavy Boeing 777 and about 8 miles, caution of air turbulence.
3: Roger, looking for that traffic. We're cleared the approach to runway 30 left.
0: Yeah, look out, Alaska 762 out of 2000, climbing via the loop, Los Angeles.
1: Zone 866, maintain 250 knots to Clyde, and then 210 or greater to the 10 mile funnel.
4: First contact, Marshall, 125.35, have a good one.
2: 210 or so 10 miles, red zone 866,
0: ready. Okay. Right turn, direct San Jose, good one,
1: 2-10. 180 knots or greater to the 5 mile funnel, contact San Jose Tower, have a good day.
0: 180 or greater to the 5 mile funnel, and over to Tower Southwest, 834, good day.

0: approach ZP 30 heavy, leaving 1-2000, descending 7000.
1: Expect vectors to final for ILS runway 30 left.
0: Expect 30 left, ZP 30 heavy.

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Type 1, Alaska, 762, see ya.

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1: Increase rate of descent until passing 7000, ZP 30 heavy.

0: 330, heavy traffic, 2 o'clock. I'm gonna say it's 9 o'clock, 4 miles, ascending 8,300 United. I'm gonna pass off your left. Turn left heading 090.
1: Traffic inside of 330 heavy and confirm turn left heading 090.
0: Have you turned left heading 090 vectors for your approach?
1: Turn left 090 330 heavy.
0: 54 44 51 contact San Jose Tower, have a good day.

0: please, heavy turn left heading 060.
1: And this is 060, city 30 heavy. Local approach 030 heavy, confirm heading 060.
0: ZP30 heavy, affirmative, turn left heading 060.
1: 060, ZP30 heavy, thank you.

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1: Descend and maintain 5,100, 5,300, have you?
2: That was 3673, climb 190. 190 south of 3670.

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1: CP30, heavy turn, left heading 040.
0: Mitchell, 040, CP30, heavy.

0: Calvert, transit 2186, 9100 descending 7000 on the bricks. Looking for direction, Jilna is able. We have Foxtrot, and yeah, we'd like to do the RNAV to 3-0-1.
1: 21-8, thank you. Descending maintain 7000, and you're about 50 miles from Jilna, clear back to Jilna.
0: Okay, descending to 7000, clear direct Jilna, horizon 2186.

0: 330 heavy, 5 miles from Jelena, turn left heading 330 and join the localizer. Eighty six, maintain 7,000 until you're established on the approach course. Clears on as Zulu runway 30 left approach.
1: 76.
2: Alright, 7,000 until established. Clear on as Zulu 30 left approach. Raise to 2186.
0: P30 heavy, maintain 3,000 until you're established. Cleared localizer. Runway 30 left approach.
1: One, United 56, take care.
0: Last runway 30 left approach.
3: Yeah, 5 is 30 left approach.

33, so have you maintained 170 or not, or greater?

V3 is heavy, maintain 170 knots, still a 5 mile final, contact San Jose Tower, have a good day.

0: 7-21, he says you're following a heavy Boeing 777, caution wake turbulence, reduce speed to 210.
1: He's flown to 210 now and looking for traffic, Craig, it's 2186.
2: Flight direct Rimey, Alaska, 239.

4026 North California, thank you. Cross glide at or above 5,000. Cleared approach, runway 30 left. Dallas 4026, you are cleared for the approach, runway 30 left at glide.

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2: 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Descend and maintain 6,000.
0: 7 to 6,000,
1: 332,
0: that's where
1: 0 ejected, 838.
2: 30 knots.
0: 135.1, Alaska, 339, good day.
2: Maintain that till the walk star.
3: 10 left, direct to Intel, iconic 302.

0: 2021, 83, maintain 170 knots for the Rockstar. Caution, make problems for the heavy Boeing 777. Contact San Jose Tower. Have a good day.
1: Exit
0: 838. Flight at or above 5,000, cleared approach, runway 30 left.
2: Cross flight at above 5,000, cleared approach.

0: About 38:59 at Clyde, cleared approach runway 30 left.
1: At Clyde, cleared approach 30 left, southwest, ready to land.
0: At Southwest 3-6, runway 5000, you said it was Clyde at or above 5000, clear for the approach runway 30 left.
1: Catch off, Clyde at or above 5000, clear approach 30 left, southwest 3-6.
0: That was for Southwest 332, plus 330, runway 5000, Clyde at or above 5000, clear for the approach runway 30 left.
1: Southwest 332, we're crossing Clyde at or above 5000, and we're clear for the approach 30 left.
2: Turn exact jet 838.
0: To 2 o'clock and about 6 miles southbound, indicating 3,500 unverified.
1: Southwest
0: 3859, reduce speed to 230 knots.
1: 30 knots, southwest 3859,
0: and you need 5,005 for us. From the 05 at or above 5,000 for southwest 3859, and clear for the approach runway 30 left.
1: At or above 5,000. Visual post 30 left, southwest
0: 30. That's 4026, maintain 170 knots of greater to La Palma Fano. Contact San Jose Tower. Have a good day. Southwest 3859, just want to confirm you have San Jose Airport in sight.
1: Still in sight, southwest 3859.
0: Thank you, sir. At Clyde, you're clear for the visual approach, runway 30 left.
1: Clyde, to visual, 30 left, southwest 3859.
0: Southwest 332, reduce speed to 210.

0: 351, exact at 838, thanks, you too, with you.
1: Southwest 332, reduce speed to 170, maintain that to the 5 mile final. Contact San Jose Tower, have a good day.
2: 175
1: mile final. 3859, reduce speed to
2: 10. 20, Southwest 3859.

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0: Maintain VFR, ONAV to San Carlos, 1355 Romeo.
2: And approach our couple of design about a mile from the go up the side of the 4550 is comparable.
1: The 3059, you say off your left wing?
2: In fact, right over the top of us, about 4500 feet, a mile this side of the go up.
1: Okay, thank you for that. Contact San Jose Tower. Have a good day. 494, use caution. There's a company reported balloon just inside of Clyde. On the final.

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1: 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Continue on the heading, expect Clyde here in a moment.
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0: Plus 494, maintain 210 knots or greater till I send my funnel. 187, reduce speed to 210.

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0: About checking in, OSS Southwest 537. 35,000, okay, force, thank you. Descending, maintain 7,000. 355 Romeo, contact San Carlos Server, have a good day.
2: Over to Tower, good day, 55 Romeo.
0: 494, maintain 170 knots, over there, Telefama, final, contact San Jose Tower, have a good day.
1: Okay,
0: 187, you're about 4 miles from Clyde, cross Clyde at above 5,000, cleared approach, runway 30 left.
1: Clyde,
0: 35-37, reduce speed to 210.
3: Cal approach, Grumman 81166, 800 feet off of Palo Alto.
0: For 81166, North California radar contact, the south to leaving.
3: 900 for 9500,
0: 166. 116, thank you, radar contact, and San Jose temperature 2989er, remain outside San Francisco Bravo airspace.
3: 989er outside of Bravo, 81166.

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1: Jack, Medevac NeoJet 324 NorCal Airport, thank you. Descend and maintain 6,000.
0: Right, turn 120, Digest 743.
1: 537, cross glide at or above 5,000, cleared approach, runway 30 left.
0: Cross glide at above 5,000, cleared the approach, 30 left, southwest 3537.
1: So 187, there were a report here just a short while ago about balloons off your left wing. Do you see anything out there right now? So 187, reduce speed to 170.
0: Runway 170, Jet 187.
1: Southwest 3537, there's an early report of balloons just south of west of Clyde. Do you see anything out there?
0: Negative.
1: Back jet, new jet, 324, cross Clyde at or above 5,000, clear visual approach, runway 30 left. Jet set 187, maintain 170, not still a 5 mile final contact, San Jose Tower, have a good day.
0: 5 mile final,
1: switch the cars, get 187,
0: good day.
1: Medevac, NeoJet 324, reduce speed to 230 knots.
0: 5,000, exit jet 743.
1: Number 16, what's going to be on course heading?
2: Present heading on course 166.
1: 66, thank you.

0: A Skylark 52, I'm sorry, Skylark 3251, North California, thank you. Descend and maintain 7,000.
1: 15,000,
0: just 43. Traffic is off your left wing in about 3 miles there, northeastbound, 6,500, a Centurion. Up 35, 37, reduce speed to 170.
1: Run to 170, Delta 35.
0: Exit, Neojet 324, reduce speed to 210.

0: 3537, maintain 170 knots for La Palma, Palma. Contact San Jose Tower. Have a good day.
1: 175
0: 3251, traffic no factor, cross collide at or above 5,000, cleared approach, runway 30 left. 3251, affirmative, cross collide at or above 5,000, cleared approach, runway 30 left. Asa Whiskey, North California, thank you. Foxtrot at Clyde, cleared approach, runway 30 left.
1: At Clyde, cleared for the first of 30 left, especially 6 first.
0: That's 3251, maintain 210 knots or greater, please, to Clyde. Skywest 864 Whiskey, reduce speed to 210 knots or less.
1: 210 or slower, Skywest 864.

0: Bremen 163 front, climb to 9,500 as your final.
1: Burrows, 9,500 is final altitude.
0: 166, thank you. Maintain VFR at your discretion. Back near jet 324, reduce speed to 170. Maintain that to the final. Contact San Jose Tower. Have a good day.

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Thank you for uniform. Send and maintain 6000. November 92 Papa, you can expect the RNF Zulu for runway 30, approach from Mamoundi.

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1: Skybass 3251 170 knots will get to the 5 mile final contact San Jose Tower. Have a good day. Skybass 3251 maintain 170 knots or greater to the 5 mile final contact San Jose Tower. Have a good day.

November 81 Tango Romeo, NorCal approach, affirmative, unless you want to go to the southwest of San Jose. Tango Romeo, thank you, and when able, advise information, uniform for San Carlos.

0: But it's an honor to Papa maintain 6,000. You're sending behind an Embraer 175. That's your 5 miles. So that's your 12 o'clock and 7 miles. Caution of wake turbulence. I'll give you lower in a moment.
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Southwest 864 Whiskey Meantime 170 knots. Greater Telefon Mafano, San Jose Tower. Have a good day.

0: 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I'm going to do that one.
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1: Flight 281, North Carolina Force, thank you. Bird 902, Papa descending, maintain 4,700-4,700. 8116, contact approach on 12452.
2: 24252, 8116.
1: Flight 281, at Clyde, cleared approach runway 30 left.

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1: 4000, 30.

0: 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Can you report experience maintain 4000? Papa, turn left heading 26, just make sure left for traffic. Expect MOV in a moment.
1: 1.6, climbing at 5000, Burns 1.
0: 260.
1: 5000, southwest, 2154.
2: Direction Jose, southwest 3666.

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0: Center 2 Papa, cross MMB at 4000, cleared RNF Zulu, runway 30 approach.
1: Cross NMB at 4000, cleared RNF Zulu 30 approach, 292 Papa.
0: Number 1 Tango Romeo, there's multiple targets between you and the Hillview Airport, indicating at or below 3800. First one is at your 11 o'clock in 4 miles, the other one is 12 o'clock in about 6 miles.

0: Internet at 284 North California. Thank you. Descend and maintain 6000. Back 1 4 5 Tango November NorCal approach San Jose Center 2989. Are you going to cross San Jose midfield? Thank you. You can expect to cross San Jose midfield at or above 2,500. For 999 Fox November NorCal approach. Thank you. I have your request. You can expect that. For 1 Tango Romeo, the traffic is now 11 o'clock and 3 miles southbound, indicating 3,600.
1: I'm saying flight level 190 south of 2154.
0: Flight 281, contact San Jose Tower. Have a good day.
2: Contact Tower, Charlie 281.
0: Dr. Colored number 81 Tango Romeo, the traffic is 11 o'clock, 2 miles. If you don't have them inside, turn slide to the right for that traffic.
3: This is McCulley 5893, climb 2000, climb for 5000.
0: Tango Romeo, the traffic is about 2 miles to your left now. You can resume on navigation, San Jose midfield, at or above 2500. Contact San Jose Tower on 124.0.

0: 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Set approach 30 left.
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1: Dead Jet 284, maintain 210 knots or greater.
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1: November 9, Fox, November, descend and maintain 5000.
0: Maintain 5, 9 Fox, November. On approach, ready, maybe 20, maybe 10700, maybe Silicon City.
1: Latitude 1820, NorCal approach at Clyde, cleared ILS, runway 30 left.
0: Clear runway 30 left, ready, 1820.

0: 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Advise on the other weather.
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1: Visual 30, 9 Fox, November.

0: southbound November. Traffic 2 o'clock, 5 miles southbound, 2,500. Miami resistance.
1: Cap on the screen, with eyes visual, 9 Fox November.
0: Delta 1 Golf Charlie, traffic 10 o'clock, 4 miles northwestbound, and Epic at 3,000.
2: Also looking for them on the screen,
0: Delta 1 Golf Charlie, fighting 140.
2: 140, that's right.

0: November 5 Tango, November, maintain out of below 4,500.
1: Out of below 4,500.
0: 1 Gus Charlie, resume on navigation. November traffic, 12 o'clock, 4 miles southwestbound, altitude indicates 3,000, contact check, call to stop.
2: 3,000, runway heading. Fox number, thanks for the help.
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1: 430-70 North Cal San Jose altimeter 2988.
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1: Moffett Tower, Cirrus Hotel Quebec Alpha, 2800, climbing 3500.
0: This is North California, check your frequency. Get 284, cleared visual approach, runway 30 left.
1: 30 left, get 284. Moffett Tower, Cirrus Hotel Quebec Alpha, 3100, climbing 3500.
0: Calling for Moffett Tower, check your frequency. This is NorCal Approach.
1: NorCal Approach, sorry, this is Cirrus Hotel Quebec Alpha, 3400, climbing 3500.
0: 143 Quebec Alpha, NorCal, roger. Number 234, traffic 12 o'clock, 3 miles, maneuvering out to indicate 3200. Two, three, four, radar service terminus, 12 VFR, free change, please.

0: 3983, 2500. Climb the speed of the Spartans 1, except 5000.
1: North Gala Approach, this is Fort de Quebec Alpha, 5400, climbing 9500.
0: Again.
1: Fort de Quebec Alpha, 5500, climbing 9500.
0: Number de Quebec Alpha, roger.
2: Number 070, contact approach 124, 152.

0: Tower departure, Cessna 5276, Papa 1600 feet out of Palo Alto.
1: 5276 Papa NorCal radar contact, Cal Super Romeo 2.
0: 6 Papa.
1: Stay altitude climbing to November 76 Papa.
0: Staying at 1500 for now, 76 Papa.
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0: Negative, 5500.

0: 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Should I continue climbing?
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0: I maintain 15,000 for 246 Bravo Delta. Okay, 3983.

0: tight up long, so Bravo Delta get it. NorCal departure, pull out at 455 Delta Kilo off of San Jose. Kilo is currently out of 1,000 and will maintain at or below 4,500.
1: Squawk VFR, frigate change crew.
2: I maintain flight level 190, south of 2590.
1: Transmitting NorCal approach.

Hotel, 455 Delta Kilo, are we owned now? Alright, owned now, I'm on the east of Highway 685 Delta Kilo.

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1: Scout with 3736 NorCalScout, direct Jonah at Jonah, clear on a Zulu, runway 30 left approach, south turn.
0: Alright, direct Jonah at Jonah, clear on a Zulu, 30 left approach, Scout with 3736.

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1: 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We'll try again. Skyway 4451.
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0: Get hard. NVI, Clyde, clear for 30 left. Southwest 27.

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3: Yeah, Berg. South Altimeter 29 or 88, at 5, just go to Berg, main speed to left.
0: 1000 Hertz, 2186.
2: Clark, specifically approach 30, Southwest 4500.
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0: 2500.
1: Fairway 318, traffic 1 o'clock and 5 miles, turning northeast on altitude case 5,500, should stay about 2.16 miles left to right.
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1: Paragon Flight 318, cross flight at or above 5,000.

0: Exit 833, 2,000, climbing 3,000. I didn't hear my way. 5,000,
1: just 833. Paragon 5318, additional traffic, 1 o'clock, and about 3 miles southeastbound, altitude gates 4,500. Southwest 45091 70 or greater to a 5 mile final. Contact San Jose Tower 124.0. You have an outstanding week.
2: Thank you. 1 7 0 5 over to Tower Southwest 45.
1: We're on flight 318. The first traffic snow factor. The other traffic's now about 2 o'clock. 2.2 miles off to right. 4,700.

0: 318 traffic snow factor, maintain 210 knots or greater to 10 mile final.
1: Good morning, NorCal, rise to 2210, 8,500 descending 7,000.
0: Rising air 2210, NorCal, first snow altimeter 2988, golf available. What approach would you want?
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1: Good morning, Delta 29,
2: Paragon Flight 318, maintain 170 knots or greater to 1, correction to a 5-mile final. Contact Central Day Tower 124.0, you have an outstanding wait.
1: 170,
3: greater to a 5-mile final. Over the tower, Paragon Flight 318, send a 3-week.
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2: Hey Whiskey, I'm going to take you across the final and then southbound.
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1: NorCal, good morning, Delta 2965, back to 13,300, descending via Silicon City with Gulf.
2: Delta 2965, NorCal, personnel, the altimeter 2988, cross quiet at or above 5,000, you're clear to approach 2330 left.
1: Niner 8 cross slide at or above 5,000 and cleared for the ILS approach runway 30 left, Delta 2965.
5: Okay, approach, good morning, sir. 470 Sierra Alpha, 2000 climbing 2900.
2: 470 Sierra Alpha, NorCal departure radar contact. 1022 10, fly heading 090.
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1: Horizon 2210, San Jose Airport's now about 10 o'clock and 8 miles.
2: Insight Horizon 2210.
1: Horizon 2210, cleared visual approach range 30 left.
2: Cleared visual 30 left. Thank you, Horizon 2210.

0: 54102, traffic 12 o'clock, 3 miles opposite direction, altitude in case 4000.
1: Approach goes 3131, 8300, descending 7000. We're set up for the RNAV Zulu 30 left.
0: 3131, North Compass, direct Jonah across Jonah at 7000. You're cleared RNAV Zulu 30 left approach.
1: Jonah, Jonah at 7000, cleared the RNAV Zulu 30 left, goes 3131.
0: Forward to advise.
1: Max forward speed to advise, goes 3131.
0: 2965, reduce speed to 230.
1: Air
0: 2210, traffic 1 o'clock to 2 o'clock, 2 miles maneuvering altitude in case 2700.
2: Looking for traffic, I said
0: 2210. 102, that traffic is now 12 o'clock, moving to your 11 o'clock, 2 miles northbound, altitude case 4500, turn 10 degrees right to avoid. Air 4102, if you have the traffic, then no navigation. Heavy, North Calpert, San Jose Altimeter 2988. You can expect vectors for the RNAV at 32 right.
1: 988,
0: vector. Dinner 2210, available, start your base turn.
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4: Falcon, Cirrus 47 Sierra Alpha 3500, climbing 5500.
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0: Then 2210, 170 or greater, or 5 mile final, San Jose Tower 124.0, you have an outstanding week.
5: We're on 90, 3450.
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5: 240, 7 Sierra Alpha.
0: But 3131, traffic 10 o'clock, 3 miles going westbound. Is a Cirrus 4000 restricted below you, going to go fast beam. It's going to go past 90.
1: We're looking, go 3131.
3: Flight 20 Delta.
0: Flight 21 North Capers, Plains Altimeter 2988.

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1: Saratoga 25 Charlie Alpha North out of Archer radar contact. 1-3-9-65, maintain 200 knots to 10 mile final.
2: 200 knots to 10 miles.
3: Divan 33.7, sorry, focus is today.
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1: 4041 heavy, turn right, heading 230. 4041 heavy, descend and maintain 5,500. For 102, contact NorCal Perch, 124.52, you have an outstanding week.

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1: Stand by. Heavy, here's 3 from Zapata, turn right, heading 290, maintain 5,500 until established on the segment approach. You're cleared RNAV 32 right approach. 29.65, 170 to a 5 mile final, San Jose Tower 124.0, you have an outstanding week.
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0: 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What altitude are you climbing to?
1: 5,011 Kilo X-ray on level.
0: Heavy, I'm sorry, another aircraft decided they wanted to talk over you. Say again.
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0: 4041 Heavy, you're cleared. Visual perch, runway 32 right, traffic 11 o'clock, and about 4 miles, going to stay off your left side, is a Saratoga 5000.
2: 4041, clear the visual for 32 right. We got the traffic on some schedule with that one.
0: 25 Charlie Alpha, traffic 11 o'clock, 3 miles, going to pass off your left side is a heavy B5, 4,800 descending below you.
3: Inside 5 Charlie Alpha, we'll maintain visual separation.
0: 5 Charlie Alpha, Bruce Discussion, caution, wait, turbulence. Reach 4041 Heavy, the traffic has you in sight, maintaining visual, they're now 1,000 feet above you. Contact Malpa Tower, 119.55, you have an outstanding week.
2: You have an extending week as well. We'll contact tower. 6401,
0: 11 Kilo X-ray, turn 10 degrees right, vectors away from the Moffitt final.
1: 10 degrees right, do I want to say?
0: Who else called? Safe flight 21, you can start your descent. Number 8, Julia Mike, descent and maintain 7,000. Traffic 1 o'clock, 3 miles you're overtaking is the Skyhawk 6,000 final outside of descent.
3: NorCal 5 Charlie Alpha is going to continue our climb to 15,500, 15.5.
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3: 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Okay. Approach, Cessna 1407 uniform, checking in at 3,200. East of Highway 680, 07 uniform.

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1: Number 8, Juliet Mike, descend and maintain 6,000. That traffic will be off your right side. Juliet Mike, roger. Thank you. Number 1 Kilo X-ray, you're above the heavy C5. Resume on navigation.
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1: Flight 21, traffic passing off your left side, north westbound is the Plata. 6,000, you're descending for Palo Alto. Rachel and Mike, descend and maintain 4,700. Seven Papa, contact NorCal, Perk 121.3, you have an LP.

0: 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Juliet Mike, Palo Alto Airport now, 12 o'clock and about 2-3 miles. 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

0: 2008 Lima Papa, NorCal Perk, San Jose altimeter 297, your radar contact. Traffic about 9 o'clock, 3 miles northwest bound, Skyhawk 3,500, descending for San Carlos. Flight 21, traffic about 3 o'clock and 3 miles westbound, Skyhawk 2,600.
1: Look at that traffic, flight 21.
0: Papa, resume on navigation, altitude, your discretion.
2: Navigation, altitude, discretion.

0: 189, resume on navigation. Great Lima Papa, that traffic's now about 2 o'clock, 2 miles westbound, Skyhawk, 3,500.
1: Okay, we're still looking for that traffic, Great Lima Papa. Contact NorCal on 120.5, come on to 7,500 at the second. Thank you.
0: Calford, 127.15, you have an outstanding week.
1: Cal approach, November 5th, New York Echo, at 5,500, climbing to 7,500.
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1: 170, I think I might have said it wrong. Direct ambi, direct San Carlos, for visual.
0: Ambi, direct San Carlos, and I also forgot to mention we're going to descend and maintain 6,000, Dreamline 7.
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1: 413 Alpha Kilo, NorCal departure, radar contact, by heading of 2150.
2: Heading 150, 3 Alpha Kilo.
1: 3 Alpha Kilo, what altitude are you climbing to?
2: 7,500 eventually, 3 Alpha Kilo.

0: Kilo 77760 flight level. Fleming 10,300 via
1: 6,000. 7760 North Temperature, roger. Dreamline 170, descend and maintain 5,000.
2: Descend and maintain 5,000, Dreamline 170.
0: Northwest runway 281.

0: 11-7 centimeter Silicon Six with Hotel.
1: This is 835 North Calvert, San Jose altimeter 2987. Cross climb at or above 5,000, you're clear to approach runway 30 left.
0: Climb at or above 5,000, clear to approach runway 30 left, southwest 35.
1: Say 09, contact San Jose Tower 124.0, you have an outstanding week.
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0: 317 Lima Kilo, NorCal per San Jose altimeter 2987.
1: Seven.
0: It's not 917 Lima Kilo?

0: 516 traffic, 1 o'clock, 2 miles northwestbound. Altitude indicates 3,200. 5 in trails, another one indicating 3,200, heading the same direction. They both appear to be climbing. Seven three 516 NorCal.
1: NorCal approach, helicopter November 145, Tango November climbing 1,400 southbound on the 101 transition through Moffett.
0: 145, Tango November, NorCal approach, radar contact.
1: Radar contact, helicopter 145, Tango November. Do you want me to prepare to contact San Jose or climb up?
0: Do you want to contact San Jose?
1: Negative, it's not necessary.
0: 5 Tango November, altitude heading your discretion, all navigation to Fresno.
1: Altitude heading my discretion, helicopter 5 Tango November.
0: 73516 NorCal, you hear me, I did.

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1: Right heading 140, helicopter 5, Tango November.

we'll be looking for 5,500 eventually, but we can maintain whatever for now for 5 seconds of over. CFR climb to 5-5, helicopter 5 seconds of over.

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1: Jet 369, NORCOPPERS, San Jose altimeter 2987, what approach you want?
0: 2987, the RNAV, 32 left.
1: Jet 369, roger, descend and maintain 6,000.
0: 6,000, Spectra 369.
2: Oh, navigation south of midfield San Jose for 5 second November.
3: Laser with the hotel.
1: 439 NorCal for San Jose altimeter 2987, descend VX at maintain 6,000.
3: Descend VX maintain 6,000.
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You have an outstanding weekend. Lima Kilo, are you going to Reed Hillview?

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0: 129 Eric, Lima, NorCal, departure radar contact. 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
1: Coast Command, Southwest 3860, 12 and a half ascended. On a still call from
0: 3860, NorCal, personally, altimeter, nope, tunnels altimeter 2987.

0: 439 North Gulf Approach, thanks. Reference traffic continues descending via Act 5. You could approach runway 30 left. Chef 369 to
1: 17-5000.
0: 516-0 navigation is approved. Just remain at least 2 miles from San Martin Airport. Chef 369, turn left heading 050.
1: Pleasure, right heading, pleasure 369.
0: With 3860 NorCal at slide, could approach only 30 left.
2: NorCal at slide for Delta 3860, clear 30 left.
0: Number 73516, turn left heading 100. 516, the jump zone is currently active at San Martin. Start your turn now. Level 35, 38, NorCal approach, cross flight at 5,000, quit approach, only 30 left.
2: 5-5, clear to approach, 30 left, Southwest 35-38.
0: 7 Lima Kilo, start a descent, maintain VFR at or below 4,500. Stand by. Delta 439, maintain 180 or greater till 5 mile final contact tower. Have it going.
2: Greater than 5 miles, north tower, yes, this is Delta 439.
0: 369, what approach do you want?
1: The RNAV or the visual, whatever is available for 32 left,
0: 369, roger. Field vest your call at 9 o'clock at 15 miles. Do you have it in place?
1: Sorry, flexion 369.
0: Flexion 369, clear visual approach, only 32 left.
1: Visual 32 left, flexion 369.
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0: Niner Echo Lima sounds good. What altitude do you want?
1: Niner Echo Lima, nothing. That's it.
0: Number 521 Golf Charlie, ready to contact about 5 west of San Martin Airport. Verify altitude 2,800. Number 1 Golf Charlie, roger. What altitude do you want to climb to?

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1: 855, question 3,
0: 3860, reduce speed to 170, contact tower, 124.0, how's it going?

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0: 7 Lima Kilo, contact tower, 1 Manana Point 8, have a good one.

0: can approach Cirrus November 47 Sierra Alpha 5200 descending 5000 direct OKR requesting a package approach visual package approach RNAV runway 31 into Palo Alto. We have Papa
1: 47 Sierra Alpha NorCal, welcome. Maintain VFR at or above 4000 and advise establish on the approach.
0: Maintain VFR at or above 4000 and report establish on the approach. 7 Sierra Alpha.
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0: 29er Echo Lima, contact approach 127.15. How's it going?
1: 27.15. Have a good one, 9 Echo Lima.
0: Downer 842 Echo, North Valley here.
2: Right turn, direct to San Jose, Horizon 2274.
0: Echo, thanks. Does he want to climb the 75?
1: Special affirmative.
0: Echo, altitude is your discretion.

0: 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Bravo 4260 Sierra with you. Level 7500.
1: 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Thanks.

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1: Maintain
0: 3,000, 8 Mike Mike.
2: 300 is the vector for traffic inbound to Palo Alto.
3: SoCal Pilatus 913, Sierra Bravo 10-5 for Palo Alto with Papa.
2: I know, the vector is for traffic into Palo Alto off your left side. You're clear through the San Jose airspace.
3: Bravo starting up the SFAR descent, restricted at 8500.

0: Alpha, Roger, Flighting 150. We can expect Echion.
1: Approaching the 182, 5,000 feet hotel.
0: 182, NorCal, welcome. What approach would you like?
1: We're set up for the 30 left island.
0: Pitch at 182, Roger, thanks. Traffic 12 o'clock, about 7 miles northwestbound, 4,600 will be descending for a satellite airport as the Cirrus.
2: 90, vectors on course for 8 mile length.
1: That helps.
0: Yes, sir, I can put you right in for the visual if you like that.
1: We'll take the visual 30 left.
0: Pitch at 182, finding 100.
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0: For traffic 9 o'clock. About 4 miles eastbound, level 5,000 for San Jose, is a jet.
4: King 72 Alpha and we're established on the RNF 31.
0: Sir. Jet 182, what type aircraft?

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1: Global 7500.
0: Echo, contact approach 124.52. Have it going.
1: 124.2
0: Bravo Alpha, descend maintain 5000. Jet 182, do you have the field in sight?
1: Affirmative.
0: Jet 182, clear visual approach, runway 30 left.
1: Clear visual 30 left, jet 182.
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0: Bravo Alpha, turn right, direct Echion. For 1 Golf Charlie, out navigation is approved. Traffic sets here 11 to 12 o'clock and a mile northwestbound, descending at 3,500. He's going to stay in front of you for Palo Alto as a steer. Maintain at or above 5,000 until established at Echion. The clear Darnav Zulu runway 31 right approach. One Golf Charlie, contact approach. Actually, contact Moffett Tower, 119.55. Have it going. That's at 182. Thanks, Bob. Contact Tower on 124.0. Have it going.
1: You too. Well, over to Tower. That's at 182.
3: G'day, Cessna 172 Slant Golf over Woodside, 4,500. I would like to request VFR flight following for the practice RNAV 31 into Palo Alto. This will be Pilot Nav Docal, and we have Papa. Alright, I'll try again at 50 miles, 3288.
4: NorCal approach, hello, American 3325 is descending via the Silicon State, correct, 10.8.
0: American 3325, NorCal approach, at Clyde, cut approach, runway 30 left.
4: At Clyde, clear the approach, 30 left, American 3325, thanks.
0: 60 Sierra, contact approach, 124.52.

0: Bravo Alpha, traffic 12 o'clock, about 5 miles off the direction. Here's the outbound from Retail View, 3600 indicated. I'm not talking to him.
1: North Gallup Road, Cessna 3288, Cessna 172, slant golf over Woodside, 4500. A pilot nav to DoCal would like to request the RNAV 31 Prax approach, and we've got Papa.
0: North Gallup, squawk 5345.
1: Squawk 5345, 3288.

0: Whiskey Bravo Alpha, traffic no factor, contact Reed OV Tower, 119.8, how are we doing?
1: Foot flash, 278, delay at Mike's, 900 feet, climbing 2,000, direct San Jose.
0: Ready to contact, called 4 south of Woodside, what's your altitude?
1: 287, 80
2: delay. 100, 3288.
0: 288, roger. And, all navigation is approved, and maintain VFR at or below 4,500. And advise established on the approach for Palo Alto.
2: ONAV, VFR, at or below 4,500, and will advise when established 3288.
1: Okay, 3,000,
0: 3288, I'm sorry if I missed it, just verify Papa at Palo Alto.
2: Hey, firm, we've got Papa, 3288.
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1: NorCal approach cap 445, 2,500, climbing 5,500.
0: 445, NorCal departure, ready contact. I'm sorry, what altitude are you climbing to?
1: NorCal 445.
0: 445, for now maintain VFR at or below 3,000.
1: At or below 3,000, cap 445.
2: Good morning, NorCal,
0: 231
2: Golf,
0: located 132, 2000. 131 Golf, NorCal departure, ready contact. What altitude are you looking for?
2: 3 Golf, 3500,
0: SNL, Scott Torch, the Santa Cruz. 31 Golf, roger altitude, navigation is your discretion.
2: So now about
0: the 6th, 31 Golf. So San Martin Airport, maintain VFR at or below 4000. Against 3325, contact tower 124.0, how are we going?
3: Over to tower, have a good one.

0: 45, altitude is now your discretion.
1: 45, altitude our discretion. We'll continue our climb up to 5,500.
0: Thank you, and I see you're doing air work over near San Martin. Is that going to be south of San Martin?
1: Cap 445, we were planning on doing the air work kind of to the northwest of San Martin and then doing a practice approach to the retail deal.
0: Alright, yeah, are you going to be, like, how far north of San Martin?
1: Maybe 5 miles or something like that. Is an area that would be more convenient for you?
0: Yeah, that's probably the worst area to be at that altitude. If you want to do practice or just maneuvers there, I suggest at or below 4,000, because I'll have my jets coming through there at right at 5,000, 5 north of San Martin. If you want to be at 55, suggest that you go southeast of San Martin towards Hollister.
1: Cap 445, we can go ahead and stay at or below 4,000. We'll go ahead and do 3,500 for now, make sure we keep it below 4,000.
0: 5 sounds good to me, thanks.
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1: 27.15,
0: was that Consumer Golf? 127.15, 2715.
2: 90 Whiskey, climb 500 feet
0: for traffic. 95.1, Chester, 10-6, 90 Whiskey, climb 500 feet to maintain VFR at 4,000 for traffic.
1: Mike.

0: 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At Clyde, you could approach runway 30 left.
1: How's the next today, so I'm Mike Julius.
0: This is 861 Fox Shore North Shore Approach. Welcome San Jose, altimeter 2987.
1: 120.1, direct Salinas, by Mike Julian.
0: Approach
1: Cessna 15 Mike Juliet at 3,200 climbing 5,000.
0: 15 Mike Juliet, North Shore Approach, ready to contact, climb maintain 7,000.
1: I'm going to maintain 7,000, climb Mike Juliet.
2: 3288 is established inbound on the RNAV 31.
0: 3288, roger, continue on the approach. You can expect a clearance here shortly.
2: Continue 3288.
0: Super Cub 7-9 Sierra Whiskey traffic, 12 to 11 o'clock, 5 miles, opposite direction, 3,500 level, Cessna.
3: Contact, location,
4: NorCal Alaska, 582 is out of 7-9 for 7,000, if requesting the RNAV Zulu, if you can work it out for 30 left, off of Jilma.
0: 582, NorCal Approach. Yeah, this should be no problem. There's some traffic. It looks like it might be in the way. So just maintain 6,000. Go direct to Jilna and just join the approach at 4-7 Jilna. Should have a clearance here in a moment.
4: Extend 6,000, direct Jilna, and we'll join the course only for Alaska, from Jilna for Alaska 582.
0: The 288, traffic 12, the 1 o'clock, 3 miles, opposite direction, climbing through 4,000 for 7,000.
2: Second for traffic, 288.
5: At 4:45, we have the traffic inside at about 11 or 10 o'clock.
0: Who's that?
5: At 4:45.
0: 4:45. Thanks. That's them. Appreciate it.
5: Okay,
0: 4:45 sounds good. And additional traffic is at your 1 to 2 o'clock now, and about a mile westbound, 4,600 indicated. I'm not talking to them.
6: Okay, level 190, Fletcher 4811.
0: Kind of Sierra Whiskey traffic is no factor. You can continue to descend for San Carlos.
5: Continue to descend, no factor, RNAV
0: 21. 3288, traffic no factor. Cleared RNAV, runway 31, Palo Alto, maintain VFR.
2: Cleared RNAV 31, maintain VFR 288.

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1: Approached over 2383, leveling at 7000.
0: 2383 NorCal approach, welcome. What approach would you like?
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0: 2383, roger. 3288, contact Palo Alto Tower, Woman 8.6.
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3: 4-0, have a good day.

0: Alaska 52. Looks like that traffic getting right in your way, so they're going to be ready to heat up at your altitude, so I'm going to have to disrespect you off the approach to final. Flighting 100 and just to maintain 5,100.
1: Okay, no problem. Heading 100, 5,100 for Alaska 582.
0: Delta 2383, just to maintain 6,000.
1: 6,000, Delta 2383.
0: 861 Foxtrot, started VFR descent for San Carlos, but maintain VFR at or above 6,000.
2: Maintain at or above 6,000 descent for San Carlos.
3: 65 Mike Juliet, do you still need us in an expedited climb?
0: 5 Mike Juliet. Now you can just standard climb sign.
3: Thank you. Engine was getting a little hot. Appreciate it.
0: Of course. F-445, in that area, I will have jets over top you at 4,700.
4: 445.
0: Yeah, okay, that's fine.
4: Flight level.
0: 2383, reduce speed to 210.
1: 210 knots, that's 2383.
0: Sure. 2383, turn left heading 100, vector for approach.
1: 100 heading, Delta 2383.
0: 445, just curious, is it necessary for you to be at that area? Do you have to be at that area? Yeah, that's, you're right on final there, right where I put the jets onto all the approaches. So go ahead and head towards San Martin. That'll keep you out of the way. Alaska 582, do you want vectors on for the RNAV Zulu or did you have something else in mind?
1: 582.
0: Do you want the visual?
1: Yeah.
0: 582, roger. And turn left heading 050.
1: Heading 050, Alaska 582.
0: Like we tell you. 61 Foxtrot, turn 10 degrees right for traffic.
2: 10 degrees right for traffic, 61 Foxtrot.
0: 582, do you have the field in sight?
1: 582, that's covered.
0: 582, clear visual approach, runway 30 left.
1: Clear visual 30 left, Foxtrot 582.
5: Good morning, NorCal Skyhawk 1926 Foxtrot 3300, climbing to 3500.
0: 1926 Foxtrot, NorCal approach, thank you. 61 Foxtrot, traffic 11 o'clock, 3 miles southeastbound in a climb of 6500 for 7000, assessment.
2: Looking for traffic, 61 Foxtrot.
0: 2383, and do you want vectors for visual approach or ILS?
1: Yeah, the ILS is fine, but that's 2383.
0: 2383, turn left heading 060.
1: 060, that's 2383.
0: 5 Mike Juliet, traffic 11 o'clock, 1 mile, passing off your left side, 6,600 in descent here.
3: 5 Mike Juliet, negative contact.
2: Morgan Sight, 61 Foxtrot.
0: 61 Foxtrot, thanks, and altitude restriction is canceled. Altitude is your discretion, and navigation is your discretion.
2: Navigation by discretion, 61 Foxtrot.
3: Mike Juliet, we had him as he went by.
0: Mike Juliet, perfect, thank you.
6: NorCal, good morning, Delta 2965, passing 2,600, climbing via Spartans 1, except maintain 5,000.

0: 26 Foxtrot, turn 10 degrees left for traffic.
1: 10 degrees left for traffic, 26 Foxtrot.
0: Contact tower 124.0.
2: Departure jet 830 and 1200, climbing 3000, heading 345. Right turn 130, vectors on course, jet 830.
0: Mike Juliet, contact approach 124.52.
2: 124.52, 5 Mike Juliet.
0: The 2383, 5 miles from HIVAC, turn left heading 330, maintain at about 3000 until established, a clear ILS runway 30 left approach.
3: 330 heading 3000 or higher until established, clear for the ILS runway 30 left, that's 2383.
0: 61 Foxtrot, traffic 12, 1 o'clock, 5 miles. Southeast bound 3,500 level Cessna.
4: Looking for traffic, and we have X-ray for St. Carlos. Six on Foxtrot.
0: Thank you. 26 Foxtrot, traffic 1 o'clock, 4 miles southwest bound. Staying off your right side as it's Cirrus for St. Carlos coming out of 4,200.
1: We're looking for the traffic. 26 Foxtrot.
2: 5,000 district 38.
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5: Climb and maintain flight level 190 Delta 29.

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1: Then 24-09, NorCal approach, cross slide at or above 5000, clear approach, runway 30 left.
0: Cross slide at above 5000, yes, approach, 30 left, RAS 24-09.
2: 25,500.
1: Bay at 1882, NorCal approach, cross flight at or above 5,000, clear approach, runway 30 left.
2: Alright, I'm above 5,000, clear, ILS 30 left, approaching at 1882.
1: Number E61 Foxtrot traffic, 1 o'clock, 5 miles, same direction is a Piper, 2,000 feet, also landing San Carlos, contact San Carlos Tower, have a good one.
3: For traffic, we'll contact San Carlos traffic, E61 Foxtrot.
1: Flight 445, how much further south do you plan on going? Flight 445, how much further south do you plan on going?

0: November 54102. Contact Rita Hobie Tower. Have a good one. Before you go, traffic 10 o'clock in 1 mile. Same direction, 2900 is unverified, and speed is indicating 80 knots. Are you landing at San Martin?
1: 2987972 Gilbert.
0: 4445, Roger. You can remain this frequency and advise when you're going back to Rita Hobie.

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1: 8131 Golf, NorCal Approach, Altimeter 29087, information, India Stern at San Jose, and proceed to San Jose via the Pernier.
0: Centurion 31 Golf, 29087, can I do a little airwork just on Los Gatos area, and then I'll head direct to the Pernier, I got there, so.
1: 31 Golf, roger.
0: Roger.
1: Started 1882, traffic 2 o'clock and 3 miles, southeastbound 4500, unverified. 2409, contact San Jose Tower, have a good one.
0: Yes,

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1: Contact San Jose Tower, have a good one.
2: Alright, this is Tower, 4-0, 1882.
1: So, 346 North Hill Approach, descend to VIA, that maintains 6,000.
3: Hello, 973 Kilo Bravo, 5,000.
1: 973 Kilo Bravo, North Hill Approach, altimeter 2987.

0: 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I'm going to move a couple miles to the north, to the east rather, and I will stay clear of the miles, of course.
1: Room Golf, okay.
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1: West 2432, NorCal approach, cross slide at or above 5,000, quit approach, runway 30 left.
2: 5,000, quit approach 30 left, West 2432.
1: Cross Clyde at or above 5,000, quit approach, runway 30 left, maintain 250 knots, still Clyde.
2: Cross Clyde at above 5,000, quit approach, 30 left,

0: 1381 NorCal approach, I'm going to maintain 6000, altimeter 2987.
1: NorCal approach, 884 Sierra Whiskey, 3700, descending to San Jose, inbound information, India.
2: Okay, NorCal. Thank you.

0: 445 traffic, 11 o'clock, 3 miles, maneuvering 4,300, unverified. West 1381 traffic, 1 o'clock, 8 miles, ops direction 5,500, Cirrus. 973 Kilo Bravo traffic, 11 o'clock, 8 miles, ops direction 737, descending to 6,000, causeway turbulence. West 2432, reduce speed to 230.
1: Yeah, West 2432. Down.
0: Zero Foxtrot Zero, NorCal approach. He's going to maintain 6,000, altimeter 2986. At 346, maintain 170 knots or greater until a 5 mile final.
1: Mid field vectors for Moffitt, 8840 Whiskey.
0: 2432, reduce speed to 210. Kilo Bravo, roger. Maintain visual separation and resume navigation. Contact NorCal approach on 124.52. Have a good one.

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1: 25 Charlie Alpha NorCal approach, altimeter 29086. At 346, contact San Jose Tower 124.0. Have a good one.
2: Go with.
1: At 445, NorCal approach, maintain VFR. West 1381, cross wide at or above 5,000, clear approach, runway 30 left. Six Foxtrot, contact NorCal approach 124.52. Have a good one.
2: Zero whiskey.
0: Zero approach, Cessna 446, Papa at 3,400.
1: West 2432, maintain 170 knots, till 5 mile final, contact tower, have a good one. West 2432, maintain 170 knots, till 5 mile final, contact tower.
2: 35, which tower contain close 432.
1: 446 Sierra Papa NorCal approach. Proceed to Reed Hillview via midfield San Jose, the altimeter 2986.
0: 2986 via San Jose midfield, 6 Sierra Papa.
1: 616 Foxtrot, contact NorCal approach 124.52. Number 1926 Foxtrot, radar service is terminated. Fox VFR, have a good one.

0: Number 680 Foxtrot Sierra, cross Clyde, outer bow 5000, clear approach, runway 30 left.
1: Cross Clyde,

0: approach information, India's current altimeter 2986, Sam, proceed to San Jose via the Fern Yard.
1: 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Four Sierra Whiskey.
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0: Southwest 1381, contact San Jose Tower, 124.0. Have a good day.
1: Tower, Southwest 1381. Good day.
0: 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Verify 290 Delta, NorCal approach, altimeter 2986, information India is current, and proceed in San Jose via the Burn Yard.

0: Number 642 November Delta, NorCal approach, altimeter 2986. Do you plan on going in VFR to Watsonville or picking up a fraction approach?
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0: 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Have a good one.
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0: Flight 262, cross flight at or above 5,000, clear approach runway 30 left. Up on North House, Fox 0353.
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0: going to
1: be
0: 135.1, 35.1. Well, north, eastbound, this is Cessna 182 at 4,000.
4: Archer Southwest 3661 at 4,400 for 5,000.
0: Northwestbound, out of 6,000, descending to 5,000, is a Gulfstream. Airdrop 1, radar contact 5 miles east of San Martin Airport, 5,200, maintain VFR, altimeter 2,986, what altitude are you climbing to?
4: Southwest 3661.
5: Guard, this is 680 Alpha Tango, 7,000, just north of Monterey, trying to get a hold of NorCal on 3395, do you have another frequency?

0: 262. Contact San Jose Tower. Have a good one.
1: The tower, Charlie 262. Yeah.
0: Charlie 445. Contact Reed Hovey Tower. Have a great day.

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I'm at 14,500, and I'll let you know if I'm going to change.

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2: 5 Charlie Alpha is established.
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1: Flight 650, NorCal approach, Roger, expect visual approach runway 30 left.
0: Expect visual 30 left, Twilight 650.
1: The 1254 NorCal approach, cross glide above 5,000, then cleared approach runway 30 left. Contact out into the city of the San Martín Airport. Parachute jump operations will be commenced in the next 1 minute. For the next 5 minutes, 1,500 and below.
0: Okay, maintain 1,2000 now. And what was it? San Jose and Sign request the fairgrounds visual.
1: 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You said you're requesting fairgrounds visual?
0: Boomerang, thanks. Sterling Street 7,000 for Twilight 650.
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1: Delta 1254 traffic, 1 o'clock, 5 miles maneuvering, altitude 2,700.

0: SoCal, Sierra 624 Alpha Kilo, 12500, would like to VFR descend to Monterey.
1: Alpha Kilo, NorCal approach, roger, send and maintain VFR at or above 7000.
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1: you. Southwest City 61, NorCal approach, roger, at Clyde, clear approach, runway 30 left.
3: Clyde, clear approach, 30 left, Southwest City 61.
1: Charlie 650 to center maintain 5100.
2: Center maintain 5100, Twilight 650.

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3: All right, 650.
1: 2,000, continue to the 726, no calipers at Clyde, set approach, runway 30 left.
4: At Clyde, set approach,

0: Delta 1254, maintain 210 knots or greater until 10 mile final, then 170 knots or greater until 5 mile final, your number one.
1: 210-5, Delta 1254.
0: The 1254, contact San Jose Tower.
1: Yeah.
0: Slide 650, turn left heading 080, traffic is following 11 o'clock, 8 miles, Airbus is staying at a 4,000.
1: Okay, left to 080, get traffic on TCAS looking, Twilight 650.
0: Southpoint,
2: come to call
0: 17. Contact up in the vicinity of the San Martin Airport. Basic jump operations will be commencing next 1 minute, next 5 minutes, 17,900 and below.

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1: Heading 060, Twilight 650.
2: Okay, Rex 340, and when able, direct Boomerang, southwest 43 to Jeff.
3: Forward ascending via the Silicon.
2: Roger, Jeff 406, climbing through 2,400 on the 1.
3: Mike, 3201, approach the 806, sorry.
0: Alright, 650, traffic is following, 11 o'clock now, 5 miles, we're staying at 3,000.
1: Traffic in sight, Twilight 650.
0: 650, follow that traffic, clear the visual approach, and we 30 left.
1: Follow that traffic, clear the visual, 30 left, Twilight 650.
0: Number 64, aspect fuel information, Sierra is current at Monterey, altitude is your discretion, contact approach 127.15.
4: Sierra, altitude is my discretion, and 127.15, 12-0.
5: Climbing 190-282, Sierra Foxtrot.
0: Zero.
2: 5,000 for Jeff at 406.
5: Still need the speed for 2 Sierra Foxtrot. Normal speed, 282 Sierra Foxtrot.
2: Southwest, 4-3-2-3-2-3-2. Waze, set everything in the air for the next 5.5 minutes.
5: Firm, that's 9,000 for 282 Sierra Foxtrot.
0: So 5 mile final, contact San Jose Tower.
5: 282 Sierra Foxtrot, normal speed now maintaining 9,000.
0: Southwest 3861, reduce speed to 170.
5: Foxtrot, climb 190.
0: 69086, remain at least 3 miles away from San Martin at all times. Prepare to jump operations.
2: 86 and 3 away from S167 Charlie Pop.
0: Southwest 126, reduce speed to 210. City 861, traffic you're following is 12 o'clock, 5 miles, Gulfstream descending out of 2,700, reporting site.
2: Right turn, 340, direct Boomerang for a jet at 406.
0: 61?
6: Yeah, 3861, traffic in sight.
0: Southwest City 861, roger, maintain visual separation, contact San Jose Tower.
6: Visual storage tower, south 361, good day, clarify on direct destination.
0: Sir Yankee, North Tower approach, San Jose altimeter 2986, maintain VFR, report established on the final approach course, information X-ray current.
2: 986, we'll report established on the final, and the, quick question, you want us to navigate ourselves onto the final, 3-0-Yankee.
0: 3-0-Yankee, that is correct, maintain VFR.
2: VFR, we'll book off 3-0-Yankee.
0: Step on, roger.

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1: 106806.
2: Roger, send us altimeter 2986. Southwest 126, maintain 170 knots until 5 mile fauna, contact San Jose Tower.
3: Southwest, immediate, 905,000,
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4: Approach Saratoga 81877 is with you at 5800.
2: The staff now is right, 20 degrees, right? Direct AM at B maintain 6,000. Traffic no factor, resume on navigation. Richard 806, feed your discretion, contact San Jose Tower.
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0: Number 30 Yankee, turn 20 degrees right. Back to the traffic behind you.
1: 20 degrees, 30 Yankee. Good day, Southwest 8 Yankee.
0: Number 81877 or California, sound as altimeter 2986. Number 877, out to your discretion. Number 7, Tripathon, Roger, radar service terminated, Fox 85, and if you can approve.

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0: 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Sorry, Juliet Delta, I have nobody on the final for San Jose, you can proceed direct to Monterey. Greenway 78, contact Moffitt Tower.
1: Go to Moffitt, Greenway 78, we'll see it.
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0: Contact 5 miles south of the Palo Alto Airport. The San Jose altimeter 2986, say altitude.
2: 2986, currently 3,500, 224 Foxtrot.
0: 224 Foxtrot, right.

0: 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This is San Jose Altimeter 2986. Number 30 Yankee, descend and maintain VFR at or below 5,000.
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0: Number 30 Yankee, is that the best forward airspeed you have?
1: If I could do better if you want.
2: 33.7, Great Day American, 33.25.
1: We could do 20 knots, so 160 would that be good, 30 Yankee.
0: 30 Yankee, that would be perfect, thank you.
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0: Guys, 2151 NorCal approach, roger, and descend and maintain 6,000.
3: Descend 6,000, 2151, we have India.
0: Number 9 at Papa Sierra, reduce airspeed 20 knots. Number 619 at Papa Sierra, reduce speed 20 knots.
4: Reducing 20 knots, 619 at Papa Sierra.
0: Version 2151, say approach request.
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4: Descend and maintain 4,000, 9 at Papa Sierra.

0: 30 Yankee, confirm altitude at or below 5,000.
1: 30 Yankee, that is correct. Maintain VFR, report established on the final approach course.
0: VFR will go, 30 Yankee.
2: Tower Cal with approach, 282 Mike Mike. Departed Palo Alto, climbing 3,500.
1: Number 282, Mike Mike, North Carolina departure, radar contact, San Jose, altimeter 2986, maintain VFR at or below 3,000.
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0: station error 625 Palm Lima, climbing through 4,200. Papa Lima 86, and we're climbing to 5,500 for now. We have some survey work that starts about 10 southeast of Half Moon Bay at 9,000.
1: The traffic landing San Jose.
2: 5150, 2345, Fox Run. 4677, 1,500 left.

0: to approach November 7230 and key established on the final for RNAV 030.
1: Number 7230 Yankee, roger.
0: Approach at 9267 until low last 2700.
2: 10 Celsius to have my bay at 9000 Club Hop Lima.
1: 6627 Hotel Narcado, departure, roger. Radar contact, San Jose, altimeter 2986.
0: Altimeter 2986, 27 until.
1: Number 7230 Yankee, clear RNAV runway 30, approach San Carlos, maintain VFR.
3: Please watch out, flight 3.1,
0: 1500
3: climb 5000 on
0: the Liberty 1. Maintain VFR, can I just set 30 Yankee?
1: 30 Yankee, affirmative. You can track the approach inbound, just it can't issue a clearance for you.
0: Okay, we'll track the RNAV course, approach inbound, 30 Yankee. Thank you.
4: So we're unable 150 to enter in, can we do 120?
3: I'm looking for the 10-5-7.
1: Number 24 Foxtrot, resume our navigation.
4: Oh, no, 24 Foxtrot.
1: Horizon 2151, turn left, heading at 060.
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0: Full speed over tower, 30 Yankee. Good day.
3: For traffic, charge 371.
1: 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Number 5, Julia Delta, contact approach 127.15.
3: 0.15, yeah, I'll wait back, 5 Julia.
1: Horizon 2151, descend and maintain 5000, and the San Jose Airport, 10 o'clock, 10 miles.
5: Descend 5000, airport in sight, Horizon 2151.
1: Descend 2151, clear visual approach, runway 30 left.
5: Clear visual 30 left, Horizon 2151.
1: Number 619 at Papa Sierra, clear RNAV runway 30 approach. San Carlos, RNAV Zulu 30 approach.
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1: Number 2 Mike Mike, traffic 12 o'clock, 3 miles westbound, Skyhawk 2400.
0: Hello, RNAV.
3: Traffic, 2 Mike Mike.
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1: Number 30 Kilo, turn right, heading 180, vector to traffic. 30 Kilo, start a VFR descent, please. 30 Kilo, start descending.
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3: 3-3-1.
6: Papa Sierra, over to tower, 119.0.
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3: 110, please get to 5, sir.
1: Frontier 4103, NorCal approach, roger. Number 2824 Foxtrot, radar service terminated, squawk VFR, frequency seems approved.
4: Squawk VFR,
7: San Jose departure, switch at 187 out of 3000 for 5000.
1: Number 2 Mike Mike, state requested altitude to Santa Barbara.
3: 7500, 2 Mike Mike.
7: That is 187 out of traffic in sight. Okay, maintain the visual separation with that traffic. We're in the right turn now. He's passing to the left for exec jet 187.
3: Direct until flagship 10-5-7.
1: Number 30Q, do you have an approach request on a watch, or are you going in own navigation? Please do okay, roger, resume own navigation.
8: Alright, right, 340, direct boomerang, flagship 3-1.
1: Arrival set cross flight above 5000, clear approach from 830 left. Frontier 4103, Actually, you can just descend via the arrival at Clyde, clear to approach, runway 30 left. 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
1: Number 733 Zulu Kilo, use cash for multiple targets for the city of the San Martin Airport. 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
1: Okay, right turn 340 degree heading, one able to direct boomerang, exit jet 187.
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1: NorCal approach, Tiger 28601, climbing 3000, 28601.
0: Pursuit 57, NorCal approach, cross flight above 5000, then cleared approach, runway 30 left.
2: Roger, French flight 482 is 1.9, climb to 5000 with Spartan. Climb to 190, Frontier 5482.

0: to 1559 North Calip Bridge at Clyde. Clear the bridge, runway 30 left.
1: North Calip Bridge, 2 Mike Mike. Do I still have altitude restrictions?
0: Number 2 Mike Mike, altitude is your discretion.
1: Altitude my discretion, I will be climbing to 7,500. 2 Mike Mike.

0: 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And over to Mike. 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
1: 2452.
2: 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Please repeat 601.
0: Turn 0.1, 3641. 5130 Echo NorCal, traffic stay north of Highway 101.
2: Altigers.

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1: 9R86, 28641. Is it possible to start climbing 5,500, 28641?
0: 41, maintain VFR to below 3,000.
1: Below 3,000, 28641.
0: Cessna 259, contact San Jose Tower 124.0.
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0: 530 NorCal, altimeter 29R86. 641, maintain VFR, navigation, altitude, your discretion.
1: VFR and altitude at my discretion, 28641.
0: 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Altimeter for San Jose, 29R86.
2: 29R86, Bayside 30.

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You made our contact for traffic sitting north of Highway 101.

0: 23 Victor Alpha Hotel. First, we're to contact your traffic to see north of Highway 101. Approach. Turn 20 degrees left, center to maintain 7,000, vector around traffic.
1: 20 degrees left, you're heading 240 down to 670,
0: what approach you set up for? Okay.
2: NorCal, Cessna 3744 Yankee.
0: Number 2, Mike, contact NorCal, 127.15, or I'm sorry, 124.52, 2452 for number 2, Mike. Number 3744 Yankee, NorCal departure, radar contact, remain outside of the Palo Alto and San Carlos Delta airspace.
2: Remain outside of the San Carlos and Palo Alto Delta airspace for 3744 Yankee.
3: Alaska 657, second in, 8.1 descending 7,000.
0: Alaska 657, NorCal approach, roger. Alaska 657, cross. You're clear direct Jonah, cross Jonah at 7,000. You're clear for the RNAM Zulu runway 3-0 left approach.
3: At this time, direct to Jonah, Jonah at 7,000, cleared for the RNP Zulu 3-0 left. Thank you for that, Alaska 657.
0: United 670, reduce speed to 210.
1: Reduce
0: 530 for traffic, turn right heading 240. Expect that heading for a couple minutes.
2: 240,
4: Bay 530. Norcal departure, Twin Comanche 7230 Yankee, 3005.
0: Number 7230 Yankee, Norcal approach, hello. Altimeter's 29086.
4: 86, hello.
0: 30 Yankee, what was your last frequency?
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0: Number 1 Delta Romeo, contact NorCal 135.65, 3565, and remain outside of the Palo Alto Delta airspace.
1: 3565, remain outside Palo Alto Delta, 1-7-9.
0: For 641, NorCal approach, I see your IDANS, do you need something? Office 2802, if I didn't already say it, you are cleared instrument approach, runway 30 left, contact San Jose Tower, 124.0.
5: I cleared the approach 30 left, runway tower, Southwest 2802, have a great day.

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1: Number 641, North Halifax. 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Altimeter's 29086.
0: 29086, 28641. Thanks.
1: Bay Flight 30, resume on now.
2: Navigation, Bay Flight 30.
3: Good afternoon,
1: Zero Delta Alpha, North Hill. Good afternoon. Descend and maintain 6,000 for traffic and reduce speed now to 210.
3: 210 Alpha, 6,000, Zero Delta.
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0: 330 Yankee. What's your requested cruise altitude for San Luis?
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0: Cruiser Yankee, thank you. 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
0: Alaska 657, maintain 160 knots or greater to a 5 mile final.
5: 160 or greater until a 5 mile final, Alaska 657.
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5: Over to Tower, Alaska 657, have a great day.
0: 22, United 670, cross Clyde, at or above 5,000. Cleared, ILS, runway 30 left approach.
2: Cross Clyde at or above 5,000, clear for the ILS 30 left approach.
0: Number 0 Delta Alpha for traffic, turn 10 degrees to the left.
1: Cal approach, November 7230 Yankee, looking for VFR climb 5,005.
0: 30 Yankee, altitude navigation, your discretion.
1: Is navigation my discretion, 30 Yankee.
0: Number 30 Echo, cancel the freeway restriction and contact NorCal 124.52. Number 8 Victor Alpha, cancel the freeway restriction. Number 062, caution wake turbulence traffic, 11 o'clock, 6 miles southwestbound, descending to 6,000 Gulfstream. You're going to pass about a mile and a half off your right, but it looks like you're going to be going behind them through their course, caution wake turbulence. For Delta Alpha, expect lower, traffic 1 o'clock, 5 miles southeastbound to Cherokee, 5,400. They're restricted on the north side of the highway. You're going to pass about a mile and a half off your right. Zero Delta Alpha, roger, thanks. United 670, contact San Jose Tower, 124.0, adios.
2: Concord, United 670.

0: Zero Delta Alpha, the San Jose Airport. It's going to be about 2 o'clock, 20 miles. Zero Delta Alpha, cleared. Visual approach runway 30 left. Zero Delta Alpha, contact San Jose Tower, 124.0. C062, or Piper 062, cancel the freeway restriction. Traffic is passing off your right.
1: Alpha, Cessna 2838, Quebec, heading 270, restricted to 2500.
0: 2838 Quebec, Nortel approach. Remain outside of the Palo Alto and San Carlos Delta airspace. With those restrictions in mind, altitude navigation, your discretion.
1: Stay outside the Palo Alto and San Carlos, navigation, ONAV, and altitude my discretion, 2838 Quebec.
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0: 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Number 8, Victor Alpha, traffic no factor, contact NorCal 127.15. Number 8, Victor Alpha.
2: I'm starting 456 Sierra 5000 and heading a 110. We have Romeo Palo Alto, and we can take radar vectors for the RNAV GPS J1.
0: 456 Charlie Sierra NorCal, turn right heading 140. Expect to start the approach at DoCal.
2: Yeah, right 140. Expect the approach at DoCal. 456 Charlie Sierra.

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0: I don't want 5,000, so 41.

0: 6 Charlie Sierra, turn left, direct to Docal, maintain 4,500 still established, and you are cleared for the RNAV runway 31 approach for the Palo Alto Airport.
1: Turn left, clear direct to Docal, and maintain 4,500 until the flight established on the approach for the RNAV GPS 31 at Palo Alto. 6 Charlie Sierra.

0: Southwest 4383 at a 1.3, climb 06. Turn direct San Jose, Toast, sir. Do you put him on? Roger, Delta 4383 at a 1.7, climb CF.
1: 022 Whiskey, no coverage. I have a request. Might have some jets coming into San Jose that's going to delay you if you want to keep your AFR. Just keep that in mind. So I might have to put you in a little hold until these jets go through the area.
0: 751, 0341, good day.
1: Whiskey, Roger.

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1: Approach hello, this is 168 Foxtrot, 10,600, descending 7,000, speed 220.
0: 168 Foxtrot, North Alpha, drive clear direct Jilna and expect the RNAV Zulu 30 left.
1: Clear direct Jilna, expect the RNAV Zulu 30 left, SCOS 168 Foxtrot. Thank you, sir.
0: 168 Foxtrot for traffic, cross Jilna at 7,000, and you are cleared for the RNAV Zulu, runway 30 left approach, speed 220 for now.
1: Roger, cleared for the approach from Jilna, 30 left, and then cross Jilna at 7,000, speed 220 for now, SCOS 168 Foxtrot.
0: Number 23 Whiskey, traffic 12 o'clock, 7 miles maneuvering, types unknown, out to gates 5,500. Leaving altitude jumping.
2: Right 020, climbing 5,000, 2 mile over.
0: 642 November Delta, North Calpers, Roger, altimeter 29085.
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0: 2-3 Whiskey, descend to maintain 5,000. 431 Delta Charlie, North California, reduce speed to 210.
1: 210 on the speed for Delta Charlie.

0: 23 Whiskey, maintain 4,000 until established. Clear Darn Ave Yankee, runway 3 is the left approach. Maintain your best forward airspeed until a 3-mile final. Skywest 168 Foxtrot, reduce speed to 180.
1: Reduce speed to 180, Skywest 168 Foxtrot.
0: Skywest 168 Foxtrot, you can just reduce your speed now all the way back to 160.
1: Roger, reduce speed to 160, Skywest 168 Foxtrot.
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1: Number 446 Alpha Charlie, North California for traffic, remain outside of the Moffitt as well as the San Jose, or Moffitt Delta and San Jose Charlie airspace.
0: All right, we'll stay out of Moffitt and San Jose Charlie, 446 Alpha Charlie.

0: NorCal, PACCO 750, descending Razor to 12,700.
1: 750 NorCal, please charge. 750, turn 20 degrees to the left, descend to maintain 6,000.
0: 20 degrees left, and what was that altitude again for PACCO 750?
1: PACCO 750, descend to maintain 6,000.
0: Oh, descend to maintain 6,000, PACCO 750.
1: Number 1 Delta Charlie. I'm going to maintain 5,500 for traffic.
0: Stop at 5,500, what is the term?
1: I was 168 Foxtrot, reduced your slowest practical speed, and contact San Jose Tower, 124.0.
2: Right, we're reduced to slowest practical, and then we'll contact Tower. Good day, it's 168 Foxtrot.
1: Thanks, you too, bye-bye.

0: number 7330 Kilo Air Cal 3, South number 2985. Stay north of Highway 101 for traffic and altitude your discretion. Number 1 Delta Charlie, San Jose, 11 o'clock and 20 miles.
1: The call is ahead from site 1 Delta Charlie.
0: 1 Delta Charlie, clear visual approach, runway 30 left and reduce your speed to 190.
1: Visual 10 left, speed 190.

Bridge Whiskey, contact Cloud Tower 124.0, Pizza Speedo. Number 3 Zulu Kilo, traffic 1 o'clock, 3 miles southbound, type is unknown, altitude 3,900.

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Contact Dallas Tower, 124.0. Let's see, Paco 750, down at 8, 11 o'clock, and 1 night a mile. 750, cross Clyde at 5,000, and at Clyde, your clear visual approach, runway 30 left.

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1: 302, in traffic 1 o'clock, 2 miles southeastbound, altitude 3,300.

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1: Niner Tango Whiskey, contact Moffett Tower 119.55. 30 kilo traffic, 12 o'clock, 4 miles maneuvering. Type is unknown, altitude is 4,100.

0: Memphis 5012 Romeo, NorCal approach, squawk 5376. Skag 642 November Delta, contact San Carlos Tower. Skag 642 November Delta, contact San Carlos Tower.
1: San Carlos Tower, 642 November Delta, today.
0: There's 1 Sierra Romeo, radar contact, 5 miles north of the Watsonville Airport, San Jose altimeter 2985, say altitude.
2: Last Alpha 397.
0: Number 3 Zulu Kilo, traffic no factor, contact approach 121.3.

Number 446 Alpha Charlie, contact approach 127.15. Attention all craft in the vicinity of the San Martin Airport. Parachute jump operations will be commenced in the next 1 minute for the next 5 minutes, 17,900 and below.

0: Number 61605, resume our navigation and altitude is to your discretion.
1: Valerie, Southwest 2305. Sorry, what was that frequency?
0: 3.7. Number 511, Sierra Romeo, contact approach 121.3.
2: 21.3, 1 Sierra Romeo.
1: Motel approach, Sierra 511, Sierra Romeo, with your level 4,500.
0: 90,600. Horizon 2429, NorCal approach at Clyde, cleared approach, runway 30 left.
3: At Clyde, cleared approach, 30 left, Horizon 2429.
0: Number 612, Papa Zulu, NorCal approach, San Jose altimeter 2985, say request. Number 2, Papa Zulu, roger. Proceed direct Reed Hillview. Overfly Reed Hillview at 2,500.
2: 1 o'clock, 7 miles.
1: Northwestern,
2: Central
1: 170. All right, VFR out of below 4,000. 1 foot.
4: 5 heavy is 10,800, descending for 9.
0: South and 5 heavy, NorCal approach. Cross Hosnu at or above 5,500, cleared RNAV, runway 32 left approach.
4: Cross Hosnu at or above 5,500, cleared RNAV, 32 left approach, Gus 5 heavy, thanks.

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2: J806 is 1.3 climbing on Spartan 4.
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1: 2429, roger. Descend to the arrival. Cross flight above 5,000. Clear to approach, runway 30 left.
2: Okay, climbing down, 1,000, section 806.
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2: Mark out TBM number 78, which is 3000, heading 110. Manor 85, TV Matrix 0.
4: North South, Southwest 49, 315, 2000, 5000, Spartan.

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0: Niner 627 Hotel, level at 2,500. There are 2986, information Victor is current, Sedona Hotel. Stop turning 050, keep your matrix 0.
1: Number 65504 NorCal approach, roger, maintain VFR, report established on the final approach course.
2: NorCal 3970, 1,200 climbing, 3,000 heading 345.
1: Number 612 Papa Zulu, contact San Jose Tower 124.0.
0: Approach Southwest 4887, 10,000, sending 7,000.
1: Southwest 4887, NorCal approach, clear direct Jilna, cross Jilna at 7,000, clear to RNAV Zulu, runway 30 left approach.
0: Direct to Jilna, cross Jilna at 7,000, cleared RNAV Zulu, 30 left approach, Southwest 4887.
1: Southwest 3115, NorCal approaching for Juliet, reduce speed to 210.
2: Dreamline 78.

0: Southwest 3115, descend via the arrival, except maintain 6000 for traffic.
1: Roger, 119.8, how are we going?

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1: Southwest 3115, just MV the arrival at Clyde, cleared approach, runway 30 left, maintain 210 knots.

0: Southwest 4887, maintain 170 knots or greater to Waxar. Contact San Jose Tower.
1: 170 or better to Waxar, Tower, Southwest 4887, we'll see you.

0: number 61605, NorCal approach. Your Skyhawk, that's correct. Number 605, Fox 5346. Southwest 3115, reduce you to 170 or less.
1: 100 or less, sir.
0: Number 61605, radar contact over the San Martin Airport, the San Jose altimeter 29084, say altitude. Number 605, roger, information kilo is current at San Jose, proceed direct to Reed Hillview, cross Reed Hillview at 2500.

0: Southwest 3115, maintain 170, that's on 205 mile, final contact San Jose Tower.
1: 35 Tower, Southwest 3115.
2: NorCal Southwest, 2433, 10,000, Central Bay of Silicon, we have
0: Southwest 2433, NorCal approach, roger, at Clyde, cleared approach, runway 30 left.
2: Clyde cleared, for the approach, 30 left, Southwest 2433.
3: Approach, this is 782, absolutely.
4: NorCal approach, Skylane 2020, Golf 11,500.
0: Direct Bruin, yes.
3: Okay, thanks very much. Direct Bruin, 5782, absolutely.
4: 420 Golf.

0: 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Can you accept the visual approach instead?
1: Affirmative, stop 2433.
0: That's 2433, roger. For unidentified VFR traffic, cancel approach clearance. Turn left heading 300, set to maintain 6000.
1: Alright, left turn 300, down 6000, stop 2433.
0: Number 61605, traffic. Now it's a traffic alert. 11 o'clock, 2 miles, traffic now is 5 by 10, 20 degrees right. Number 7360 Quebec, NorCal approach, you monitoring this frequency?

0: Number 65504, Roger, clear iron. I have a runway 31 approach, Palo Alto, maintain VFR.
1: Clear iron, 31, Palo Alto approach, maintain VFR 504.

0: 605, traffic net factor for Zumo navigation. Southwest 2433, traffic net factor, turn right heading 330.
1: Roger, heading 330, south 2433.
0: Southwest 2433, descend on maintain 5100.
1: 5100, south
2: 2433. Hello, Bird 127, 7000.
0: Bird 127, NorCal approach, information kilos, San Jose, expect visual approach, runway 30 left.
2: To the left, expect visual, Bird 127.
0: Number 504, contact Palo Alto Tower.
2: Palo Alto Tower, 504, good day.
0: Southwest 2433, the San Jose Airport, 11 o'clock, 15 miles, report in sight.
1: Inside, Southwest 2433.
0: Southwest 2433, roger, clear visual approach, runway 30 left.
1: Clear visual, 30 left, Southwest 2433.
3: Southwest 438, out of 9.5, signal from Silicon Patrol.
0: Southwest 438, NorCal approach. Roger, at Clyde, cleared approach, runway 30 left.
3: At Clyde, cleared the visual. Alex 30 left, Southwest 438.
0: Number 2, Alpha Zulu, contact San Jose Tower.
1: San Jose Tower, to Zulu, thanks. Expected flight level 190, 2109.
0: A Tower.
1: Over to Tower, South 2439.

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1: Twilight 14, NorCal approach, roger, descend and maintain 7,000.
0: Descend 7,000.

0: Number 3293 Foxtrot, North Cal Bridge, San Jose Altimeter 2984, maintain VFR, report a status on the final approach course.
1: North Cal, Meridian 42 Bravo Golf 1900, restricted 4005, on heading 020.
0: Favored 127, turn right, heading 090, vector for sequence.
2: 090, Greybird 127.
0: Twilight 14, cross Hazu, at or above 5,500, cleared RNAV, runway 32, left approach.
3: Cross Hazu, at above 5,500, cleared for the RNAV, 32, Twilight 14.
4: Cross climbing 5, via the loop A1, extending 5,000.
5: Climb unrestricted, maintain 15,000,

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1: Greybird 127, turn left, heading 080.
0: 080, Greybird. The other field side as well.
1: Greybird 127, roger. The 43070 North Cal approach, on as I altimeter 29 or 84.

0: Is that for Flexo 346?
1: In traffic, you're following 11 o'clock, 6 miles, Bowen 737, descending at a 4,000.
2: 12452 for Ginger Hill Golf.
1: David 127, roger, follow that traffic, clear visual approach, runway 30 left.
0: Following southwest, 30 left, Fairbird 127.
3: 337, we'll see you.
0: Right turn direct to the San Jose VOR, Flexo 346.
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1: Number 22580 in Ocala Bridge, San Jose, altimeter 2984.
0: 2984, we are headed to Morton. We're going to San Martin direct Oscar Zero.
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1: QX 235, North Calipers, roger.

0: I-14, traffic 11 o'clock, 6 miles, opposite direction, altitude 2,200, appears to be climbing.
1: So on I-14, we're looking.
2: Negative contact.

0: Flight 14, it appears the traffic will pass off the left side, no factor, contact Moffett Tower.
1: Tower, Flight 14.

0: 512 Romeo Kilo, NorCal approach. What's your type experimental? Number 512 Romeo Kilo, Fox 5302. QRX 235, just MVV arrival at Clyde, cleared approach, runway 30 left.
1: By the arrival at Clyde, clear ILS approach, runway 30 left, QRX 235.
0: Number 512 Romeo Kilo, radar contact 4 miles north of the San Martin Airport, San Jose altimeter 2984, say altitude. Number 2 Romeo Kilo, roger, what altitude do you want again?

Southwest 2743, NorCal approach. Roger. Number 22580, turn right, heading at 090, vector for traffic. Number 580, turn right, heading 090. Number 2, Romeo Kilo traffic, 2 o'clock, 3 miles northwestbound at 6800, the PA 32.

0: Number 903 Foxtrot, contact Retail View Tower. Number 4307 traffic, 9 o'clock, 3 miles north, northeastbound, climbing at a 5,100 RV6. Number 2 Romeo Kilo, maintain VFR at or below 6,000 for traffic. QRX 235, reduce speed of 210. QRX 235, 180 would be better. Reduce speed to 180. Maintain 180 knots until 5 mile final.
1: Maintain 180, 5 mile final.

0: Southwest 2743 at Clyde, cleared approach, runway 30 left. Number 2, Romeo Kilo, do you have the traffic at your 2 o'clock 2 miles northwest down in sight? Roger. And can't be far out or below 6,000. Direct 235, contact San Jose Tower. Number 2, Romeo Kilo, Roger. Reference that traffic. Altitude is your discretion. 070, the traffic at your 11 o'clock 1 mile has you in sight. Number 43070 NorCal approach, are you on this frequency?
1: We have the 070.
0: 070, thank you. Number 2 Romeo Kilo, the traffic has you in sight as well. 2 Romeo Kilo, contact approach 124.8. Number 070, contact approach 121.3. Number 580, resume navigation.

to 1183 Norcala Bridge Drive. Your vicinity of the arrival, except maintain 8,000 for traffic. 62580, maintain VFR at or below 6,500 for Boeing 737 traffic.

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1: Departure Southwest 493, 1500, climbing 5000.
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0: 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Descend via the arrival, but cross flight above 5,000, then clear to approach runway 30 left.
1: Sir, with your 1590, climb in the accept maintain 5,000.

Redback 561 Sierra Romeo, roger. Good approach, runway 30 left. Number 86, Lima Papa, turn right, heading at 090, vector for traffic. Redback 561 Sierra Romeo, I think I missed, so you got cleared visual approach, runway 30 left.

0: 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It's completely broken, unreadable. Remain outside the deltas and the Charlies.
1: NorCal departure, King Air 431, Delta Charlie 2000, climbing 3500, heading 180.
0: NorCal departure, radar contact, San Jose altimeter 2984, Bazumo navigation, altitude is your discretion, information India current at Salinas.
1: Nav, thanks for India, 1 Delta Charlie.

0: Number 712-908, North Cal Approach. What is your type aircraft? Number 712-908, squawk 0352. Southwest 1183, contact San Jose Tower. Number 22580, contact approach 124.8. Number 712-908, radar contact 6 miles northwest of the San Martin Airport, San Jose altimeter 2984.
1: Skyway 3842, 10,000, sending you the silicone and kilo container.
0: Number 86, Lima Safari, resume navigation. Another aircraft call, NorCal approach, unanswered, say again, please.
1: Skyway 3842, 9000, send you the silicone, we have kilo, and we're set up for the Zulu 30 left.
0: Skyway 3842, NorCal approach, roger, at Clyde, cleared approach from a 30 left.
1: At Clyde, cleared approach from a 30 left, 3842.
0: Any other VFR aircraft call, NorCal unanswered, say again, please. Number 712-908, turn 20 degrees left, active traffic. Number 1, Delta Charlie, say altitude climbing 2.

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1: Number 1826 Foxtrot, direct Reed Hillview, overfly Reed Hillview at 2500, expected tower to tower transition with San Jose.

0: Medevac 561 Sierra Romeo, contact San Jose Tower.
1: SoCal Medevac Calsummit 8, 3500 direct Salinas.
0: Medevac Calsummit 8, NorCal approach, San Jose altimeter 29084.
1: 2984, and actually my destination is 5 Charlie Lima 4, and it's a
0: Medevac Calsummit 8, thank you. Number 498, Sea Fox, NorCal approach. Thank you for Kilo 1 Able. Proceed direct to Faroon Yards.

for 1 Delta Charlie, traffic 12 o'clock, 6 miles, appears to be northeastbound, altitude indicates 4,500. 712-908, resume on navigation. Number 86, Lima Papa, contact the bridge 121.3.

sir. Echo Roger. One 826 Foxtrot, Roger. Radar service terminated. Squawk TFR. Frequency change approved. Number 1 Delta Charlie, traffic no factor. Contact approach 127.15. Skyway 3842, contact San Jose Tower.

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1: Number 298, contact Moffett Tower 119.55.

0: Flight 30, NorCal 3, Chop 2, British 29, Marine 4, maintain VFR.
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1: Inside, is that Jet 892?
0: Jet 892, join a 5-mile final or greater, clear visual approach, runway 30 left.
1: 5-mile final or greater, clear for the visual, 30 left, is that Jet 892?
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1: We'll let you know.

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Number 902 Foxtrot, turn right heading 360. Number 902 Foxtrot, turn right heading 360.

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0: Thanks. 92 Foxtrot, I gave you a couple of headings, and I don't... 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

drop one, squawk 0334. Airdrop one squawk 0334.

Passenger off one radar contact 5 miles northeast of the San Martin Airport. The altimeter is 29084. Altitude leaving and proceed southbound now for traffic.

0: is 4102. Cleared instrument approach. Runway 30 left. Flight 30. And I got jet traffic into Moffitt. It's going to be a little bit before we can do that practice approach. Probably about 3 or 4 minutes.
1: Approach jet speed 626, 7000.
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0: 904 Julia Yankee, North Alpha, roger. 10B of the arrival, and at Clyde, you're cleared. Instrument approach, runway 30 left.
2: Right, clear for instrument approach, 30 left at Clyde, 4 Julia.
1: Jet speed 626, 7000.
0: Speed 626, North Alpha, roger. I understand you want the ILS for 30 left.
1: Affirmative.
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0: The altitude navigation short discretion remain outside of the Moffitt and the Palo Alto Delta airspace.
3: So Moffitt and Palo Alto Delta airspace, resume on navigation base 530.
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0: Tag E3 NorCal approach, roger. You're clear direct to Hosnu, maintain 5,500 till established. You're clear for the RNAV runway 32 left approach. Tag E3, roger. And we maintain 5,500. You're not able to do the RNAV, sir? E3, roger. Depart Hosnu, direct Moffitt. Going to maintain 5,500, Shaggy 3. Okay. 4102, we expect visual approach 30 right. So 4102, yeah, I need to do it for the sequence. San Jose's 12 o'clock, 15 miles. Do you have it in sight? 4102, change runway, clear visual approach, runway 30 right.
5: Right,
0: 904 Julia Yankee, report sighting traffic 12 o'clock, 6 miles, just over Clyde, Boeing 737, 4500, they're on the visual to the right side. Then you got San Jose, 11 o'clock, 20 miles. 3626, turn left heading 090.
1: Left turn 090, jet speed 66.

0: 515 Mike Hotel, North Alpha Hotel, to that area 4. 4 Julie Yankee, if you don't have the 73 ahead of you inside, reduce speed to 180 or less now. 2102, contact San Jose Tower, 24.0. 4102, contact San Jose Tower, 24.0. 4102,
1: this is Mike
0: Hotel
1: Sierra, level at 2,500.
0: I think it's here in our conference, altitude 2984. Traffic 10 o'clock, 4 miles northwestbound. Type is unknown, altitude 4,400.
1: Okay, thanks very much. Okay,
0: you're fine. Let's take a ferry. Altitude navigation, your discretion. Traffic is 10 o'clock, 5 miles northwestbound, 4,400.
1: Okay, looking for that traffic. Thanks for the heads up.
0: 4 Julie Yankee, reduce speed to 160 or less, and contact San Jose Tower, 24.0.
1: All right, we're still on the
2: road. Sorry, 4 Julie.
3: Okay, I'm left, get to 45, 1,300.
0: Traffic alert, 5 Tango Sierra, 11 o'clock, 2 miles northwestbound. Appears to be descending into you out of 4,300. Targets are likely to merge in about 10 seconds.
1: Well, I got him in sight. Thanks. I'm making a left turn. Thanks for the heads up.
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0: No traffic that I'm talking to, you need to maintain VFR at or below 3,000. You can navigate your discretion, whatever you need, but you need to stay below 3,000.
1: Okay, no worries. I'll just make a left turn and then go around the hills at or below 3,000. You can get here.
0: Flight 30 for traffic, maintain VFR at 3,500.
5: 3,500 for traffic, wait flight 30.
0: Flight 30, traffic 12 o'clock, 2 miles southeastbound. It was a fixed wing at, or a game bird at 2,800.
1: King Bear 530.
0: Maggie 3, descend to maintain 5,000. 3.
6: 6-3 down to 5,000.
0: Jet speed 626, turn left heading 050.
7: Turn 050, Jet
0: speed 626, descend to maintain 5,100.
7: Descend to maintain 5,100, Jet speed.
0: 5 Mike Hotel for traffic, turn left heading 240. 35 Tango Sierra, traffic's no factor.
7: 745.
1: And altitude restriction, can I go ahead and climb some more, please?
0: 5 Tango Sierra, navigate, and altitude is your discretion.
1: Thanks very much, 5 Tango Sierra.
0: Flight 30, cancel the altitude restriction, traffic's no factor.
5: Cancel altitude restriction, traffic's no factor, wave flight 30.
0: Baggy 3, office 12 o'clock, 1-2 miles.
6: Shake 3 is airfield site.
0: Shaggy 3, clear visual approach, runway 3-2 left.
6: Visual 3-2 left, Shaggy 3.
0: 5 Mike Hotel, turn left heading 240 for traffic. 3626, turn left heading 360, descend to maintain 4,000.
7: 360, descend to maintain 4,000.
0: SV 626, once you're on that dog leg, San Jose is going to be 10 o'clock and 1-3 miles.
7: Yeah, we have a discussion.
0: SV 626, clear visual approach, runway 30 left, contact San Jose Tower, 124.0.
7: Okay, clear the visual, 30 left, at 124.0.
0: Shaggy 3, contact, Moffitt Tower, 119.55.
6: Moffitt Tower, Shaggy 3, good day.
0: 3 Tango Sierra, altitude navigation is your discretion. What's your destination, what's your intended route of flight for your destination?
1: We'll go in VFR direct to the coast. This is a maintenance test flight, and I would like to stay with you.
0: Number 5, tickets are unable due to radio and radar coverage. Your radar service is terminated. Walk and maintain VFR. Frequency change is approved. You can try 2715 on the other side of the hill.
1: 2715. Thank you very much.
0: Number 5, Mike Hotel, resume on navigation. 1A1 Lima North Alpha Hotel, number 2984.
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0: 1A5. 6-5-1, 745. Flight 30, traffic 11 o'clock, 3 miles maneuvering, the altitude is 3,400, type unknown.
1: Flight 30, today 168.

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1: Hershey 72 minutes, Hammerstein Air Force. Flight 30, remain outside of the Palo Alto Delta airspace.
2: Outside Palo Alto Delta airspace, Bay Flight 30.
1: Bay Flight 30, contact San Carlos Tower, 119.0.
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0: 718-9-8, American Alpha Bridge, roger. Altimeter's 2984. Number 2908, maintain VFR at or below 2,500.
1: At or below 2,500.
0: Number 5 Mike Hotel, maintain VFR at or above 3,000.
1: 270, what's your state?
0: Drop one, roger.

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1: Drummond 7181, we missed the beginning of your part is under 4,500.
0: We want to run.
1: And for 81, we missed this confirm. Do you have a request for the RNF we want to do above back as opposed to Palo Alto?
0: Number 5 Mike Hotel, traffic no factor, you can descend at your discretion and contact Moffett Tower now, 119 or 0.55.
1: Moffett, 0.55.
0: 31 Lima, report established over Docal.

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0: Jump in 2 minutes, San Martín Airport.

0: 9-10 NorCal approach, cleared instrument approach, runway 30 left.
1: Airplane approach, runway 30 left, check it out.

0: 7318 Foxtrot or Cal Approach. Go ahead. Number 7318 Foxtrot, Roger. Just orbit over SAP. It's going to be a little bit before I can get you in. What's your aircraft type? Say Foxtrot, squawk 0375.
1: Five Tango Sierra, we'll be back with you at 3,000
0: feet. Five Tango Sierra, Air Cal 3, try to proceed to San Jose via the Premier.

0: approach airdrop. Let's get those jumpers A way. We've got Evan here for the next 4.5 minutes.
1: Drop one, Roger. Fly heading 130 for your descent, and then once you get to 7,000, resume on now.
0: 130, airdrop one.
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1: 85, Nortel Fleet, Roger. And maintain 7,000. Got a lot of VFR traffic below you and in the way between San Jose. Expect visual 30 left.
2: Cover that, 885.
1: 18 Foxtrot, radar of contact, 15 miles to the southwest of San Jose. Altimeter 10 or 84. Just orbit over Shapit. It'll be a little bit before I can get you in. See your altitude.
3: Approach low station air 625 Papalina 8,900. By Papalina, affirm. It'll be a north-south line starting about 5 to the northeast of San Jose.
0: 5 Tango Sierra is over the Lexington Reservoir.
1: 5 Tango Sierra, Roger. Continue inbound.
4: Okay, I'm traveling in 18 for Kilo 3000.
1: Number 298. Radio service terminated squawk VFR. Fix exchange is approved. 9-10, contact San Jose Tower, 124.0. Number 182 off Kilo, North Cal approach, proceed direct San Jose.

0: runway 28 Juliet Hotel, North Southbridge. Roger. And drop one reassert, terminate squawk via far fixed change of spread. Mainbird 5, Tango Sierra, contact San Jose Tower 124.0.
1: Very much, Tango
0: Sierra. Juliet Hotel, I got arrivals in the San Jose that I don't have enough spacing for separation, so expect delays that reveal you if you want to continue your IFR. Juliet Hotel, IFR cancellation is received. Maintain VFR. Mean on the beat, coast supply following traffic advisory. Stay north of 101 for traffic. Number 2 Alpha Kilo, contact San Jose Tower 124.0. Let them know you're direct to the field.
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0: Number 81 Lima, clear practice approach, runway 31, maintain VFR.
4: 031 practice approach, maintain VFR, ground 718 Lima.
0: Number 18 Foxtrot, clear practice approach, runway 31, maintain VFR.
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0: Altimeter 2 NorCal approach, altimeter 2984. It should be 85 San Jose. It's going to be 9 o'clock, 13 miles.
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0: me if there were going on across that line. 345, 5
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0: Prairie, Juliet Foxtrot. Traffic with no factor passing off your left. Additional traffic, 1230, 3 miles southbound. Type is unknown. Altitude indicates 3,400.
1: 110, maintain 3,000.
0: Cox on that descent, 1230, 3 miles southbound, 3,300.
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0: 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Roger, San Jose, Altimeter 29084, information Alpha, current San Carlos.
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0: Okay, 413 Alpha Kilo, 7,200 descending.
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0: at all. 413 Alpha Kilo, NorCal approach. Thanks for Tango, San Jose, Altimeter 29084.
1: 94.
0: Kimberly, to the hotel traffic, no factor, contact Reed Hillview Tower.
1: Thanks, sir. Direct San Jose VOR, 1-0.
0: Flexor 506, NorCal approach, roger, at Clyde, cleared approach, runway 30 left.
1: Probably 14 up to 1,000.

0: 340, Twilight 14.
1: Number 7318 Foxtrot, contact Palo Alto Tower. Medevac Counselor Med 2, traffic 12 o'clock, 3 miles on the approach into Palo Alto, Cherokee descending out of 4000.

0: brief again for 1-4.
1: Counselor Med 2, contact Palo Alto Tower. Let them know you're looking for the traffic.
0: He says,

0: number to your golf box at? What's your type experimental? Foxtrot squawk 0355. Flex at 506, contact San Jose Tower. Number zero, Golf Foxtrot, radar contact 6 miles northwest of the San Martin Airport. The San Jose altimeter is 29084, say altitude.
1: I got approach Skyline 945, Golf 8200, descending 8000.
0: Number zero, Golf Foxtrot, Roger. 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
0: Number 3, Alpha Kilo, traffic no factor. Altitude, your discretion.
2: Altitude, my discretion, 3 Alpha Kilo.
0: Flyers 1822, NorCal approach at Clyde, cleared approach, runway 30 left.
2: Clyde, clear island, approach 30 left, Volati 1822.
3: Thousand, 2055.

0: 62.
1: 62, North Calipers at Clyde, cleared approach, runway 30 left. November 45 Golf, descend and maintain 6,000.
0: Maintain 5,000, 2900. Right turn direct to San Jose VOR, horizon 25 minutes.
2: NorCal, Skywagon, 432 Sierra, 4,600, Tango.
1: Number 432 Sierra, NorCal approach, San Jose altimeter 2984.
2: 2984, 432 Sierra.
1: Number 413 Alpha Kilo, contact Palo Alto Tower.
0: Contact Palo Alto Tower, 413 Alpha Kilo.
1: Southwest 4982, North Calipers, roger.
0: Group 5.1 for NorCal, horizon 22.

0: parking tower, 1538 1.75 thousand.
1: Three Bravo, I'd like to start a VFR descent for San Carlos.
2: 3 Bravo, approved as a question.
1: Bravo.
2: Southwest 3862, reduce speed to 210.
1: 09.
2: Polaris 1822, maintain 210 knots until 10 mile final.
1: 210 until 10 mile final.
3: Okay, 15000, back to 2572.

0: turn direct boomerang, max 2572.
1: Polaris 1822, maintain 170 knots or greater until 5 mile final.
2: 170 knots or greater until 5 miles. Polaris
1: 1822, contact San Jose Tower.
2: Tower, Polaris 1822, thank you.
1: Southwest 4982, traffic 1 o'clock, 6 miles, appears to be maneuvering, altitude indicates 4,700.
3: 1900, Southwest 3909.
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1: November 446 Alpha Charlie, North Caliper, thanks for Tango. Number 3003 Bravo, contact approach
5: 135.65. 65, 03 Bravo, good day.
3: North Cal approach 8 Mike Mike, on a heading of 110, departing with us.
1: Number 838 Mike Mike, North Cal approach, Tango's current at Palo Alto, expect the RNAV runway 31 approach. November 838, Mike Mike, NorCal approach. Information Tango's current at Palo Alto. Expect RNAV runway 31 approach.
3: Sorry, I think my I didn't transmit there. 8 Mike Mike, and we have Tango, and we'll expect the RNAV 31 at Alto.
1: November 8 Mike Mike, traffic 12 o'clock, 3 miles northbound, 01737, 6000, caution wake turbulence.
3: We see the traffic, caution wake turbulence, 8 Mike Mike.
1: Southwest 4982, traffic no factor. At Clyde, I'm sorry, descend via the arrival, then at Clyde, cleared approach, runway 30 left.
6: Mike, approach 30 left, Southwest 982.
5: 201 Lima Mike, 3700 descending for Retail View, we have X-ray.
1: Final contact, San Jose Tower.

0: November 4-5 Golf Cross, SoCal, at or above 4,700, cleared RNAV, runway 31 approach.
1: SoCal, 4,700, clear RNAV, 31 approach, 9-4-5 Golf.
0: Number 8, Mike, turn right, heading 130, vector for the approach and the sequence.
2: 130 for you, Mike. 13,000, Southwest 1538.
0: Do speed of 210.
3: Southwest 1438.

0: Foxtrot Approach, November 8, Niner Zero Foxtrot. Can we get a Bravo transition, or is that not available right now?
1: Number Zero Golf Foxtrot, you can take that up with the next controller. Contact approach on 135.653565. Until then, remain outside of the San Francisco Class Bravo airspace.
0: All right, we'll go to 135.65. We'll talk to them. Thanks for the day, the help today. Hey, Niner Zero Foxtrot.
1: Number 56433, NorCal approach. Proceed direct Reed Hillview. Overfly Reed Hillview at 2500.
2: NorCal Meridian 42 Bravo Golf, 2500, descending down to 2500. San Jose Lima.
1: 300, vector for traffic.
2: 300, 320, 42 Bravo Golf.
1: 2024, 8.5 to 7 on the Southwest 2024, NorCal approach, cross flight above 5,000, then cleared approach, runway 30 left.
3: Flight at or above 5,000, clear for the visual, 30 left, Southwest 2024.
1: Southwest 2024, not the visual approach, you're cleared for an instrument approach, runway 30 left.
3: Yeah, sorry about that, it's been a long day. We're cleared for that, 30 left, Southwest 2024.
1: Great. Southwest 4982, contact San Jose Tower.
4: Tower 4982, good afternoon.

0: Number 32 Sierra, resume navigation, maintain VFR at or below 4,500, traffic 12 o'clock, 5 miles opposite direction, Skylane 5,000.
1: Resume on nav, looking for traffic below 4,500, 32 Sierra.
0: Number 8 Mike Mike, traffic 12 o'clock, 3 miles turning northbound at 4,500, Cessna 180.
2: Looking for that traffic, 8 Mike Mike.
0: Number 45 Golf, contact Palo Alto Tower.
3: What about Alto Tower, 945 Golf?
2: Hey, Mike has the traffic in sight. We'll maintain visual separation.
0: Number 8, Mike, Roger.

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1: Number 8, Mike, turn left, heading 080, clear direct SoCal.
0: 080, direct SoCal, 8 Mike.
1: Number 225 Alpha November, NorCal departure, radar contact, say altitude requested.
2: Tower 124.0, approach about zone 6.
1: Roger. Number 8, Mike, cross SoCal, ladder above 4,500, cleared RNAV, runway 31, approach Palo Alto.
0: 8, Mike, cleared to cross SoCal, at or above 4,500, was it?
1: Number 8, Mike, that is correct. Number 8, Mike, cleared RNAV, runway 31, approach.
0: Cleared RNAV, 31, approach, 8, Mike.
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2: Palo Alto Tower, 32 Sierra.
1: Southwest 2024, contact San Jose Tower.

0: 3832, passing 7,600, standing on the Silicon Sea for now.
1: Travis 3822, NorCal approach at Clyde, cleared approach runway 30 left.
0: At Clyde, clear the Anna Village 30 left, Alex 3822.

Number 433, if you see the traffic, it's at your 2 o'clock. 2 miles are maneuvering out to the gates 4,500. 433, roger, you can avoid that traffic.

0: Alpha 4355, what's your dial system? You're calling the base.
1: Traveler number 433, 11 o'clock, 2 miles opposite direction. If traffic not in sight, I turn 20 degrees right. Number 8, Mike, reduce the slowest practical speed.
2: Reduce the speed, 8, Mike.
1: Number 8, Mike, contact Palo Alto Tower.
2: And over to Tower, thanks for the help, 8, Mike.
1: Southwest 3539, NorCal approach, at Clyde, clear to approach, runway 30 left.
0: At Clyde, clear to approach, 30 left, southwest, 6539.
1: And 433, roger, resume navigation. You do have additional traffic. Still 11 o'clock, 3 miles, opposite direction, Skyhawk climbing at a 3,000.
3: 337, Skyhawk, 3842, good day.
1: Like 11 o'clock, 2 miles, opposite direction, Mooney descending at a 3,700. Number 433, roger, maintain visual separation from that traffic and contact San Jose Tower 124.0. Number 5 Alpha November, the traffic passing off the left side has you in sight. They are maintaining visual separation. Alpha Zulu, NorCal departure, radar contact, resume navigation, altitude is your discretion, say altitude again please.
4: 2,500,
1: 3,500, thank you. Alpha Zulu, roger information, Juliet, current at Salinas. Ritchie Alpha Zulu, information, Juliet is current at Salinas.
5: Take for a roof, please.
1: That was 3822, contact San Jose Tower.
3: San Jose Tower.

0: southwest 3539, traffic 12 o'clock, 3 miles, clear to maneuvering, altimeter 2300.
1: Looking for traffic southwest 3539.
2: Approach is just 126, got us 8,900 for 7,000, requesting the RNAV Zulu 30 left.
0: Okay, 126, NorCal approach, roger, you want that via Jonah?
2: Yes, Jonah.
0: Roger.

0: Southwest 3539, traffic no factor, but you speed of 170.
1: 170, Southwest 3539.
0: Number 6 Alpha Charlie, contact Palo Alto Tower.
2: Palo Alto Tower, 6 Alpha Charlie.

0: pitch at 126, clear direct Jonah, cross Jonah at 7000, clear direct nav Zulu, runway 30 left approach.
1: Jonah at 7000 and clear for the approach, pitch at 126.
0: Pitch at 126, cleared RNAV Zulu, runway 30 left approach.
1: Cleared for the RNAV Zulu, 30 left approach, pitch at 126.
0: Number 8, Niner 4 Delta Juliet, NorCal approach, San Jose altimeter 2, Niner 84. Southwest 3539, contact San Jose Tower.
2: San Jose.

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1: Number 2 Alpha Zulu, resume our navigation, contact approach 127.15. Number 2 Alpha Zulu, roger, radar service terminated, Fox VFR, frequency change approved. Number 578 Whiskey Zulu, NorCal approach. Thank you for Lima. Number 8 Whiskey Zulu, say airspeed. Number 8 Whiskey Zulu, roger, reduce to 210. Number 5 Alpha November, turn left heading 110, vector to traffic. Exit 126, maintain 210 knots.
2: Keep 210, exit 126.

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0: say. Number 8 Whiskey Zulu, descend and maintain 6,000.
2: 6,000 Whiskey Zulu. Afternoon, Golden Eagle, 421 Alpha Whiskey, 9,500, climbing 10,500. 8-4, 1 Alpha Whiskey.

November 8 Whiskey Zulu, cross flight above 5,000, cleared ILS, runway 30 left approach, city speed of 200. Number 8 Whiskey Zulu, runway 30 left.

0: much. Good afternoon, November 887 Golf Victor 7000, heading 140.
1: November 887 Golf Victor, NorCal approach, roger. Say approach request.
0: November 887 Golf Victor, take the visual runway 32 left.
1: Approach is set to maintain 6000.
0: November 887 Golf Victor, present heading, descend maintain 6000.
1: 1260 NorCal approach, roger, cross flight above 5000, then cleared approach, runway 30 left. Expect 846, send me the arrival, except maintain 6000 for traffic.

0: Ticket 846, traffic 2 o'clock, 3 miles, Bruce B maneuvering. Alpha indicates 4,600 additional traffic in that area. Alpha indicates 3,400. Number 8 Whiskey Zulu, maintain 170 knots until 5 mile final. Contact San Jose Tower.
1: 5 mile.
0: Number 7 Golf Victor, descend and maintain 5,000.
2: November 7 Golf Victor, descend and maintain 5,000.
0: Iconic 501, NorCal approach at Clyde, cleared ILS for my 30 left approach.
3: Clyde cleared ILS 30 left approach, Iconic 501, we were also assigned 2509.
0: 5846, Roger, descend and maintain 5,000. Do you have the San Jose airfield in sight, 2 o'clock, 16 miles? 5846, cleared visual approach, runway 30 left, reduced speed of 210. Number 7 Golf Victor, turn left heading 340.
2: November 7 Golf Victor, left turn heading 340.
1: Driving in sight, 1 Alpha Whiskey.

0: 1-2 Tango, North Calipers, roger. Number 7, Golf Victor, descend and maintain 4,000, Moffett Airfield, 12 o'clock, 1-2 miles, report in sight.
1: 8-7, Golf Victor, descend 4,000, field in sight.
0: Number 7, Golf Victor, cleared visual approach, runway 3-2 left, contact Moffett Tower.
1: 8-7, Golf Victor, cleared visual 3-2 left, over to tower.
0: Airdrop 1, North Calipers, clock 0365. Delta 1260, reduce speed to 200. Iconic 501, reduce speed to 230. Number 4, Delta Juliet, contact Palo Alto Tower.
2: Palo Alto Juliet.
0: Airdrop 1, radar contact, 3 miles southeast to the San Martin Airport, the San Jose Altimeter 2984, stay altitude. Airdrop 1, roger. Exit 846, reduce speed to 170, maintain 170 knots until 5 mile final.
2: 70 into a 5 mile final, exit 846.
0: Flexure 321, North Cal approach, roger, reduce speed to 180.

0: Number 12 Tango, turn right, heading at 010. Pitch at 846, contact San Jose Tower. Flex set 321, descend and maintain 6,000. Flex set 321, descend and maintain 6,000.
1: 6,000,
0: you want the visual? For 12 Tango, you're requesting to cancel IFR. For 12 Tango, IFR cancellation is received. Maintain VFR, resume navigation, altitude is your discretion.

0: Delta 1260, reduce you to 170, maintain 170 knots until 5 mile final.
1: 170,
0: Iconic 501, reduce you to 170. Flagship 321, expect visual approach, runway 30 left.

Delta 1260, traffic is falling. It's 12 o'clock, 5 miles, citation to staying out of 1000. Mechanic 501, reduce the slowest practical speed. Delta 1260, contact San Jose Tower.

0: TDM 12 Tango, traffic 12 o'clock, 2 miles, same direction, Alpha indicates 2,300. Iconic 501, contact San Jose Tower. Traveler number 12 Tango, level off at 3,000 if you're able. Number 12 Tango, roger, reference that traffic, altitude is your discretion, contact Retail Tower. Flex at 321, descend and maintain 5,000. Southwest 1407, NorCal approach, cross flight above 5,000, then cleared approach runway 30 left. Southwest 1407, that is correct. Flex ship 321, depart to Clyde, direct San Jose. Number 40062, NorCal approach, roger, the San Jose altitude number 29084.
1: NorCal approach, Comanche 6817, Papa 3600.

0: Complex at 321, descend and maintain 3000, San Jose Airport, 12 o'clock, 14 miles.
1: Down to 3000, we have the airfield inside, Complex at 321.
0: Complex at 321, clear visual approach, runway 30 left.
1: Clear visual approach, clear to the left, Complex at 321.
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3: 2 minute call, 13.
0: Attention on traffic in the vicinity of the San Martin Airport, parachute jump operations will be commencing next 1 minute for the next 5 minutes from 3500 and below.
2: NorCal, Cessna, Eastern 912, traffic in sight, we'll maintain visual separation.
4: Maintain 7000, we have Moffitt in sight, we have Alpha.
0: Under 377 for Papa Lima, NorCal approach, thank you for Alpha, fly present heading, vector for the visual approach, it's going to maintain 6000.
4: 6000 present heading, visual for 7 Papa Lima.
0: Push at 321, maintain 170 knots until 5 mile final, contact San Jose Tower.
5: Welcome to Skyline 20791, 2400.
0: Number 20791, NorCal departure, radar contact, San Jose altimeter 2984.
5: 2984, 709, 7901.

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5: Air drop one, jump is away.
1: Jump on Roger. Number 7 Papa Lima, confirm you saw the airfield in sight, 10 o'clock, 1-2 miles.
5: Say again, 350-87912.
1: Roger, clear visual approach, runway 32 left.
2: 32 left, visual, 7 Papa Lima, clear for the approach, thank you.
5: The information says 87912.
3: Going to Moffitt Tower, thank you, 1-3.
1: Number 40062, traffic 12 o'clock, 5 miles off the direction. Alt indicates 3,900, appears to be climbing. Number 7 Papa Lima, contact Moffitt Tower.
2: 7 Papa Lima is switching Moffitt, have a good day.
1: Southwest 1407, contact San Jose Tower.
5: Over the tower.
1: Number 80912, NorCal approach, San Jose altimeter 29084, information Victor, current at Monterey.
6: 7 up north.
1: Number 912, approved as requested. Drop 1, radar service terminated, clock VFR, frequency change approved.

0: 336, 10,000, descending 7,000.
1: Southwest 336, NorCal approach. Roger, you're clear to direct Dilma, cross Dilma at 7,000, clear to RNAV Zulu, runway 30 left approach.
0: Clear to direct Dilma, cross Dilma at 3,000, clear to RNAV Zulu, 30 left, Southwest 336.
1: Southwest 336, cross Dilma at 7,000.
0: How about that, cross Dilma at 7,000, Southwest 336.
1: Number 060, Roger.

0: approach cargo 34149.
1: Number 4006 traffic, 12 o'clock, 4 miles opposite direction, out to indicate 3000.

0: Charlie Charlie Charlie 34149, request a slow descent to 3000.
1: Hey, flight 61, North Caliper, San Jose Altimeter 2984.
2: Counter 84.
0: Okay, thank you. I stay above 55.
1: Traffic number 4062, 1 o'clock, 2 miles, traffic on site, advice turn 10 degrees left.

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1: Transcon 760, NorCal approach, roger. Expect visual approach, runway 30 left.
0: 030 left, Transcon 760.
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1: Control confirmation, Mike, now turn at San Jose. San Jose altimeter 2983, no significant changes.
0: 237, hit hotel echo, see it.
2: Looking for traffic, 9R526 hotel.
0: Hotel is 2,000, below 2,500, and we're looking for traffic.
1: Transcon 760, turn left, heading at 0900, vector for the visual approach.
0: Left 0900, Transcon 760.
3: Approach, good afternoon, extension 843 at 9,100, descending 7,000.
1: Extension 843, NorCal approach, roger. Expect visual approach, runway 30 left, descend and maintain 6,000.
4: 2,800.
3: Visual for 30 left. Any chance for the RMP Zulu?
1: Transcon 760, descend and maintain 5,000. Traffic you're following 12 o'clock, 5 miles. Turning northeastbound, Boeing 737, descending out of 5,000.
0: Down of 5,000, and looking for traffic, Transcon 760.
1: Southwest 3366, contact San Jose Tower.
4: 984, will advise on a heavy Yankee 542 Delta 9.
1: Southwest 336, contact San Jose Tower.
5: Southwest 336, yeah.
1: Number 062, contact Reed Hillview Tower. Expected 843, understanding with the INAV Zulu, can you accept that via GILNA?
3: Yeah, we can do GILNA, accept 843.
1: 843, roger, reduce to 210.
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2: Both 2,000 crossing above Moffett, 9R526 hotel.
1: 9R84, say altitude.
2: Nine R 526 hotel. Looking for traffic.
1: Transcon 760, did you get the red and blue 737 in sight? 12 o'clock, 6 miles.
2: 9R526 hotel.
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0: 1,700, Transcon 760.
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1: Transcon 760, do you have the San Jose airport in sight, 10 o'clock, 10 miles?
0: Airport in sight, Transcon 760.
1: Transcon 760, roger. Joined final at a 6 mile final, clear visual approach, runway 30 left.
0: Okay, joined final, 6 mile final, and clear visual, 30 left, Transcon 760.
1: Aircraft on our tower, then answer, say again. NFR 64, Mike, our tower, roger. Expected 843, turn left, heading 080, when able, direct HEPAP, descend and maintain 5,000.
3: Left turn, 080, when able, direct HEPAP, descend and maintain 5,000, extension 843.
0: Commercial Lift Gas 3561 has information Bravo at 9 Carlos.
1: Yeah.
0: Commercial Lift Gas
1: 3289, 9.6,
0: descending 7,000, looking for those Zulus,
1: 30
0: left.
1: Yeah, 3289, North Calipers, roger. Transcon 760, reduce you to 170.
0: Losing 170, okay.
8: Cal, good afternoon, Epic 435 Golf, climbing through 2,600.
1: Runway 30 left approach.
3: A CPAP at or above 4,700, clear for the RNAV Zulu, 30 left exit at 843.
1: Traveling at November 9012, 12 o'clock, 2 miles, the traffic net in sight, exit 20 degrees left. Transcon 760, contact San Jose Tower.
8: Okay,
1: it was 3289, clear direct Jilna, cross Jilna at 7000, clear to RNAV Zulu, runway 30 left approach.
9: Direct Jilna, Jilna at above 7000, clear to RNAV Zulu, 30 left, got 3289, thank you.
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2: Resuming on navigation 95267.
1: Say flight 61, turn left heading 080 for a vector to traffic.
10: 080 for bay flight 61.
2: 120.9.1995267.
1: Say flight 61, I might have misspoke there. Left hand turn heading 280. 280 on the heading.
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1: 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Number 9526 Hotel, mark out departure, radar contact, San Jose altimeter 2984, say altitude.
0: 2,400, 9526 Hotel.
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1: 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Number 17 Papa, contact approach 124.52.
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1: Number 64 Mike, maintain VFR at or above 5,000 for traffic. Number 912, maintain VFR at or below 4,500 for traffic. Exit 842, contact San Jose Tower.
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number 82912, traffic no factor, altitude is your discretion, resume navigation, contact approach 127.15. Number 64 Mike, that traffic no factor, additional traffic, 1 o'clock, 1 mile, same direction, altitude indicates 4,000.

0: 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Number 34149 in our cap third, Sierra 5. Number 149, radar service terminated, Fox VFR, frequency change approved. Number 64 Mikey, landing retail view. 64 Mike, roger, stay on that block, and I'll switch over to you to retail view tower in just a moment.
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0: Number 8900 Golf Fox, at NorCal Approach, San Jose Altimeter, 2984.
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0: 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Skyler 3289, contact San Jose Tower, have a good day.
1: Skyler 3289, yeah. Approach Skyline 324 Romeo Papa, descend, we're going to descend to 4500.
0: Number 4 Romeo Papa, roger. Number 9526 Hotel, if you're on a heading, you can resume our navigation.
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0: Hotel for traffic, turn 20 degrees left.
1: Looking for traffic, 9R5, 26 Hotel.
0: 26 Hotel, fly heading 090.
2: Fly heading 090, 905, 26 Hotel.
0: We're 26 Hotel, are you proceeding to Santa Cruz now?
2: Affirmative, 905, 26 Hotel.
0: Number 26 Hotel, roger. Are you familiar with Highway 17 in front of you there?
2: Say again, 905, 26 Hotel.
0: Number 26 Hotel, are you familiar with Highway 17?
2: Yeah, we're familiar with Highway 17, 905, 26 Hotel.
0: Number 26 Hotel, once you're on the other side of Highway 17, you can proceed southbound, but stay east of the highway.
2: Okay, proceed southbound, stay east of the highway, 905, 26 Hotel.
0: Before Romeo Papa, stay west of the highway.
3: Staying west of the highway, Salta.

0: Approach Avenue, Southwest 1422 is 8600, descending 7000.
1: 1422, NorCal, hello. What do you want to do for Saturday?
0: Vectors for that, let's move fine for us, Southwest 1422.
1: 1422, you got it, sir. Expect the best vectors of your life for the ILS 30 left to maintain 6000.
0: Oh, man, we're standing by, down to 6000 for now, Southwest 1422.
2: Approach for Papa, we are descending to 2500.
1: Now it's 1422, fly, or turn left heading 100.
0: Left 100, Southwest 1422.
3: 27.
1: Cancel the freeway restriction traffic no factor.
3: Canceling the freeway restriction traffic no factor, 90526 open.

0: NorCal departure, reaching 4041 heavy, 1100, climbing 3000.
1: 4041 heavy, NorCal departure, radar contact, turn right heading 130, Vector Sphere climb.
0: Turn right heading 130, Vector Sphere climb, reach 4041 heavy.
2: Number 0 Golf Foxtrot, for traffic, fly heading 090.
0: Now we'll turn 090, 0 Golf Foxtrot.

0: Turn 61, traffic, 12 o'clock, 5 miles maneuvering. Altitudes indicate 2,200 and 1,200.
1: Standing for that traffic, take flight 61.
2: Cal departure, Cal Sherman 2, departing Palo Alto for San Martín.
0: Cal Sherman 2, North California, Roger. Fly heading 0900 for traffic.

0: Skyhawk in sight.
1: Traffic, stay west of Highway 85.
2: 900, D4.
1: D5, follow up. Sermon 2, continue on that heading until you're on the other side of Highway 85. After that, proceed southbound and stay east of the highway for traffic.
0: 2, you said continue on the heading until past 85, and then what was the second part?
2: 5,000, we'll reach 4041 heading.
1: Right, I have opposite direction traffic, so it's going to be on the other side of the highway.
0: Southbound at 85, and keep 85 to my right, Sermon 2.
1: South 168 NorCal, roger.
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3: 090, 5100, Southwest 1422.
1: Zero Golf Foxtrot for traffic, while heading 120.
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2: 119.55, Papa, thank you very much.
1: Southwest 168, turn 20 degrees left, descend to maintain 6,000. 168 on that new heading, intercept the localizer 30 left. May Flight 61 traffic, 10 o'clock, 2 miles, 2 targets, 2,500 and 2,900.
2: May Flight 61 has traffic.
1: Flight 61, contact San Carlos Tower, 119.0.
2: 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May Flight 61.
1: Southwest 1422, turn left heading 050.
3: 050,

0: Sir, Golf Foxtrot traffic, 12 o'clock, 5 miles on the base. Boeing 737 for San Jose at 5,000. They're going to be doing their dog leg turn in just a second.
1: 135.1, 3441.
0: From the San Jose Airport, turn left heading 330. Maintain 4,000 until established. Clear to ILS, runway 30 left approach. Traffic, 3 miles northwest of you. They're southeastbound. It's an RV7. They're at 3,500. They have you in sight, and they're on a vector to avoid you. Yes. With 168, you're clear direct Clyde, cross Clyde, out of about 5,000, clear for the ILS, runway 30 left approach. Reduce speed to 200 or less. 168, 200 knots or less. This is 1422. I'm going to try a whole lot better next time. Contact San Jose Tower, 124.0.
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0: 1940 North Altitude, roger. Fly your present heading. Plan to follow a company for 30 left. Descend to maintain 5,000.
2: Present heading down to 5,000. We're expecting to fall company Southwest 1940.
0: Zero Golf Foxtrot, resume on now.

Golf Foxtrot. Traffic, 11 o'clock, 3 miles southbound. Type is unknown. Altitude indicates 3,500. Sierra Golf Foxtrot, radar says it's terminated. Squawk maintained VFR. Frequency changes approved.

0: 17 Alpha North Alpha Route, stay north of 101 for traffic. Southwest 168, 180 or less, contact San Jose Tower, 124.0.
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0: with 1940, traffic, 12 o'clock, 10 miles, on the straight in, Boeing 737, 3500 to the left. Southwest, 1940, we're looking. Instrument 2, what's your destination and how do you intend on getting there? Instrument 2, yeah, proceed direct now, please. Instrument 2, for traffic inbound to San Jose, maintain VFR at or below 1,500. Southwest 1940. Yeah, your company that you're following is 11 o'clock, 8 miles, straight in, 3,000 to the left. We're looking Southwest 1940. 1940, understood. Reduce speed to 180 or less. 80 left, Southwest 1940. 17 Alpha, cancel the freeway restriction.
1: Good. 4,500
0: Uniform, Palo Alto. Hang on, Roger.

0: 1940. San Jose is 9 o'clock, 10 miles. Company's 11, 10 o'clock, 7 miles northwestbound, 25 liter.
1: Bill's inside. Yeah, there's a lot of... we got him inside. Southwest 1940.
0: Office 1940, follow that traffic. Clear visual approach and wait 30 left.
1: Clear visual approach, follow traffic. 30 left.

Southwest 1940, contact Nancy Tower, 124.0. 4.0, Southwest 1940. Gauss Terminal 2, altitude navigation, short discretion, just to remain outside of the Charlie, contact, or frequency changes approved. Have a good day. And squawk to a letter.

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Cal, Flexjet 346 is 219 descending 200. Just to maintain 16000, and we would like to go after Clyde, direct to Hamzu for the RNAV 30 left if we can. Bravo, and we'll expect Hamzu. Press 346, thank you.

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Sorry, say that request again.

0: 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We had our contact 15 South of San Jose. The altimeter is 2984, clear altitude.
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1: 346 NorCal, turn 20 degrees left.
0: Turn 20 degrees left, Flexjet 346.
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0: 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Welcome to NorCal, so I'll go 1-1, QX3, 4500.
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1: 66 Hotel, remain outside of the Moffett and Palo Alto Delta airspace. 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
1: 7000, call Victor.
2: Raquel Pooch, clear direct GILNA, cross GILNA at 7000, clear for the RNAV Zulu, runway 30 left approach.
0: Clear direct GILNA, cross GILNA at 7000, clear for the RNAV Zulu, 30 left approach, Sky 3897.
2: 669, descend and maintain 5500. And for traffic, fly heading 240.
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0: 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Stay west of Highway 85 for traffic.
1: I'll say again, 1 1 2 X-ray.
0: 1 kilo X-ray. Stay west of Highway 85 for traffic.
1: Highway 85. 1 1 2 X-ray.
0: Calipers, 9124 Yankee 5400, climbing 6000 CFI. 9124 Yankee, North Calipers,
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1: 2984,
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0: Alaska, 521, North Alpha, roger. 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
0: I 130 Echo, NorCal, Archer, radar contact, altimeter 2984. Remain north of Highway 101 for traffic. Turn right heading 280. Sure. 1 Delta Golf, fly heading 340.
1: Heading 340,
0: 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Alaska 521, reduce speed to 210.
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4: Flight 35, Whiskey Alpha, 13,500.
0: And you're cleared visual approach, only 32 left, 160 knots or greater.
1: 60 or greater, clear visual approach, 32 left, up to 60
0: knots. Alaska 521, you're cleared for the RNAV Zulu, runway 30 left approach.
2: Clear for the RNAV Zulu, runway 30 left approach, Alaska 521, thanks.
0: 521, you're welcome. There's the Pilatus. 5 miles east to be northwestbound. They're staying at 6,000 for you. It looks like they're going to pass right above you. traffic alert. Number 30 Echo, 12 o'clock, 2 miles, southwestbound, 4,300.

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0: 30 Echo, traffic 11 o'clock, mile northwestbound, 4,000. Type is unknown. Altitude navigation at your discretion. 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
1: Jet City 504, NorCal Vector Traffic, fly heading 125.
0: 125, Jet City 504.
2: Number 20791 NorCal for traffic, fly heading 130.
3: Fly level 190, Cessna 3822.
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2: City 504, expect visual, runway 30 left, unless you want one of the instruments.
0: We'll expect that, Jet City 504.
2: Number one Delta Golf, for traffic, cross Amavi at 4,000, and you are cleared. RNAV Zulu, runway 30 approach.
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0: 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Follow Highway 280 until San Jose advises.
1: Follow Highway 280 until San Jose advises. 20791.
2: Southwest, Southwest 49 to 1.5. We're trying to be at the
0: drop one, NorCal Squad 0326.
1: Yeah.
0: November 30 Echo. Advise with Adis Whiskey for the Monterey Airport. Pet City 504, San Jose Airport, 9 o'clock, 9 miles.
3: That is in sight, Jet City 504.
0: Jet City 504, join a 5 mile final, clear visual approach, runway 30 left.
3: Okay, we'll join a 5 mile final, and we're clear for a visual 30 left, Jet City 504.
0: Number 7901, contact San Jose Tower, 124.0.
1: 124.0, 30
4: 1 degrees right, 2.8.
0: Airdrop 1, radar contact 3 miles northeast of the San Martin Airport. The altitude leaving, now altitude climbing to. Airdrop 1, roger. 30 Echo, contact approach 127.15. Echo, contact NorCal 127.15.
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0: 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We'll see you later, Scott West, 3822. 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
1: Maintain 15,000, Southwest 4982.
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1: Flagship 447, NorCal approach, roger, expect visual approach runway 32 right.
0: Expect the visual 32 right, Flagship 447.
1: Flagship 447, descend and maintain 6000.
2: 4092.
0: And then Flagship 447.
2: Experimental
1: 512 Omega Kilo 7500. 512 Omega Kilo, NorCal approach, runway altimeter 2984.
2: 984, can go.
3: Bridge Delta 1438, 8.3, descending via the Stilson 6430 left.
1: Delta 1438, NorCal approach, cross flight above 5000, then cleared approach, runway 30 left.
2: Line up 700 on MPD, cross is long, 5000.
3: Yeah, left 30 left, Delta 1438.
4: 5-1, Southwest 4982, take care.
1: Flagship 447, turn left, heading at 070, vector for the visual approach, descend and maintain 5,000.
0: Left 070 and 5,000, Flagship 447.
1: Delta 1438, cancel approach, clearance, send via the arrival, except maintain 6,000 for traffic.
3: Alright, send via, except maintain 6,000, Delta 1438.
5: NorCal Plavis 913 Sierra Bravo out of 1,800 for 4,000.
1: November 913 Sierra Bravo, NorCal departure, radar contact, the San Jose altimeter 2984.
5: 2984 now, thank you, 3 Sierra Bravo.
0: 337 for 1162, good day.
1: Number 3 Sierra Bravo, say all through requested.
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1: Number 3 Sierra Bravo's at 9,500.
5: Affirm, 3 Sierra Bravo.
1: Number 3 Sierra Bravo, roger, turn right, heading 160, vector for traffic.
5: Right, 160, 3 Sierra Bravo.
1: Flagship 447, turn left, heading 360. On that heading, the Moffett Airfield will be 12 o'clock and 1-2 miles report in sight.
2: Flight Mitchell, flight level 190, stop for 3546.
1: Flagship 447, clear visual approach, runway 32 right.
0: Clear the visual, 32 right, flagship 447.
1: Delta 1438, traffic no factor, descend via the arrival at Clyde, clear approach, runway 30 left.
3: Descend via the arrival at Clyde, we're clear to the ILS, to be left, Delta 1438.
1: Number 3 Sierra Bravo, maintain VFR at or below 5,000.
5: At or below 5,000, 3 Sierra Bravo.
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0: afternoon, November 999, November Yankee, leaving 1600 for 5000. We are Spitz 1, Spartans 1, Arnaz Bunch.
1: And Jack, happen to the city of the San Martin Airport. Parachute jump operations will be commencing in the next 4 minutes, next 5 minutes, 13500 and below.

0: Monitoring that traffic coming back into our airspace. We're going to hold off here another 2 minutes.
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1: Number 65 Alpha November, NorCal Approach, maintain VFR, report a static on the final approach course. Remain 3 miles away from San Martín at all times, prepare seat activity.

0: 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When we got those jumpers away, we said I was in the air for the next 4.5.
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